0: twisting and the kung fu fighting.
1: Cause I gotta have faith. Ooh, I gotta have faith. Because if you're gonna have
2: one thing has become abundantly clear to me as we get into this countdown is that I'm going to be throwing a lot of numbers at you today because this is the top 50 number one songs from the 80s countdown with Just Great Songs on Gold. George Michael, Faith, is at number 48, but it went to number one in 1987. And as we move on to Dexy's Midnight Runners, that is at number 47. This went to number one in 1983. Is that all the numbers I need to do? It's Just Great Songs on Gold.

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There's a very real possibility that we could have Culture Club feature in this countdown twice. As we're doing the top 50 number one songs of the 80s, their first number one song was Do You Really Want to Hurt Me? And Karma Chameleon was their second number one song. Comes in at number 45 in our countdown with Just Great Songs. And now we jump forward to 1987. Nobody puts Baby in a Corner, baby. It's Bill Medley and Jennifer Warnes. I've Had the Time of My Life. Yeah.

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0: King of the 80s movie soundtrack song, Kenny Loggins, Footloose, at number 43 in our top 50 number one songs from the 80s countdown. Here are Gold with Higo, and that went to number one in 1984. Hey, Stephen, what do you reckon's going to be number one?
1: Another Day in Paradise, Phil Collins.
2: Really? What makes you think that?
1: Oh, it's just a classic, all-time classic.
0: Well, it didn't hit number one here in Australia, but it was a number one song. Belgium, Canada, Finland, all over the place. I'm putting your name next to it, okay?
1: No worries.
0: Now, I won't tell you what's coming in at number 42 next, but one clue I reckon will give it away. Seatbelts. Can't figure that one out? It'll make sense when you hear the song and think about the film clip.
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14: 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We're on it.
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0: That went to number one in 1987. The Party Boys, He's Gonna Step On You Again. What a super group it was too. They came in at number 40 in our top 50 number one songs of the 80s countdown here at Gold. And you can wake up on the bright side of the dial with the Christian O'Connell Show. And while they're away, we've been giving you the best bits. And what I'm about to play for you would really be anyone's worst nightmare, especially if you're a long way away from your parents.
1: I was going to be going back at the end of the year to see my mum, my dad, and my sister in the UK. And I surprised my mum yesterday, said that I'm coming at the end of June. She collapsed on Zoom. It cuts out. So all there was silence and the image on my computer screen of my mum doubled over holding her chest. And I was like, Mum, what have I done? Should I have emailed her? Bloody hell. I finished off my mum on Zoom. She hates Zoom. I'd have to be there delivering eulogy going, she died doing what she hated doing. She hated Zoom.
0: 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We get into number 39 in your countdown straight after the news in just a moment with a song with a bright coloured artist, and the film clip even featured a very famous wrestler of the time. 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
24: 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In Belmore, a three-car crash, Canterbury Road approaching Kingsgrove Road. There are eastbound delays banking up real quick. At Marsden Park, two cars have collided on Richmond Road. Lane 2 southbound is blocked just past South Street. An earlier truck fire at Auburn, the Silverwater Road westbound on-ramp to the M4. The vehicle's still in the shoulder. And at Eastern Creek, a broken-down truck on Walgrove Road. It's in Lane 2 northbound at Russell Road. Emergency roadwork underway at Goulston Road near 5th Avenue. At Beacon Hill, they're sorting out a burst water main on Warringah Road. The left westbound lane blocked just past Earl Street. Here's a great tax tip. 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That's Sydney's latest traffic.
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26: Hi there, I'm Chandra Llewellyn with the latest news. The Foreign Minister says Australia is providing help to seven Aussies impacted by earthquakes in Venezuela. Homes have been reduced to a mountain of cement and rubble after the earthquake struck back to back. Penny Wong telling the ABC it has been utterly devastating.
27: We'll continue to engage with authorities to determine if any Australians need further assistance.
26: A truck driver is unaccounted for after a fiery crash involving seven semi-trailers near Goulburn. The Hume Highway remains closed in both directions as emergency crews continue to work at the scene. Sydney drivers are being urged to fill up at the Bowser today before the fuel excise discount ends at midnight. The ACCC is warning servos they'll face fines if they increase prices by more than the expected 16 cents a litre. Some suburbs, including Bondi Junction and Marrickville, are still selling unleaded for around $1.50 a litre. The state government is cracking down on shared e-bikes that are cluttering Sydney footpaths. A $6.6 million program will help councils build dedicated parking bays and create no-go zones and fine operators that leave bikes blocking public pathways. New rules for mobile coverage maps are kicking in today and they're set to change what we see. Telcos will now have to show where your phone actually works, not just where a weak signal might reach. Regulators say if coverage is listed, it should mean you can reliably call, text and use data.
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26: Updating sport, massive upset has unfolded at the World Cup with Germany knocked out of the tournament by Paraguay. The game was forced into a penalty shootout with Paraguay winning 4-3 to book a spot in the round of 16 for the first time ever.
1: Surely this time for Paraguay.
26: That call thanks to SBS at Wimbledon. In the men's draw, Adam Walton and Alex Vukic have both been eliminated on the first day of competition. Daria Katsikina, the sole player in the women's draw for the day, advanced in three sets.
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26: A shower or two, we're heading for a top of 20 degrees in the city and 21 in the west. Further ahead, a few showers tomorrow, 23. Currently, it's 14 degrees in the city. 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
7: G'day, Sydney. This is Higo, and welcome to a couple of weeks of the greatest countdowns of all time. And today, we are focusing on the top 50 number ones of the 80s. And at number 39, Cyndi Lauper. And she was in a world of debt before releasing this song. Bad ideas and bad relationships with dodgy business people had her in deep trouble, but this got her out of it. And maybe you don't know this, but it's actually a cover. A guy called Robert Hazard recorded this song originally. But in 1983, Cyndi Lauper flipped the script, changed some lyrics, and even included Captain Lou Albano as her father. He was in the WWF at the time. Girls just want to have fun. Number 39 in the top 50 number ones of the 80s.

0: Geez, it was all happening for Kylie Minogue in 1987. That went to number one. I Should Be So Lucky. It's number 37 in our top 50 number one songs from the 80s countdown here at Gold. Let's hear from Kylie at the time about wanting to be a star.
1: As a kid, I was a, you know, typical 10-year-old prancing around with a hairbrush, you know, pretend to have a concert and things like that. So I guess I did dream about being a singer or an actor, but I never thought it would happen.
0: And it happened in such a big way. Now I've got a problem with this next song in our countdown at number 36, Michael Jackson, Don't Stop Till You Get Enough, released in 1979. And looking at the Australian Kent Music Report, from 1979, not 1980. It did go to number one here, but Jason, I know you're listening. How did you sneak this one in? I'm not mad, just curious. Great songs on Gold.

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0: So I've got a story for you here revolving around Ice House Electric Blue. They're number 34 in our top 50 number one songs from the 80s countdown here at Gold. Did you know it was co-written by John Oates of Hall & Oates? Ivor Davies and John met in New York City. Ivor flew him out to Australia. They went to the beach one day when they were not really feeling too creative. And John says...
1: So we would go to the beach, and I don't know if you recall, but back in those days, and all the beaches were topless in Australia. And so I was sitting on the beach. He was out there windsurfing, and I'm sitting there, and this gal comes walking up toward me, and she's topless, but she had these incredibly blue eyes. I was trying my best just to look at her eyes, at her face, to keep my eyes focused on her face. And it just popped into my head, Electric Blue. I went, oh, okay. And then when we went back to the studio afterwards, I said, look, I got this idea. And I said, and I told him, he laughed, you know, and I said, let's write a song about this girl's eyes that just penetrate you, you know. And that was it. We wrote it in like 2 hours.
0: Good on John Oates for staying concentrated. Now, moving pictures, What About Me? It hit number one in 1982. It's Just Great Songs on Gold.

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0: Huey Lewis and the News, Power of Love. It's number 32 in our top 50 number one songs of the 80s countdown here at Gold. And of course we know it was in Back to the Future, but Huey?
1: What you may not have known is that Chris and I were actually working on the song before we were approached by Steven Spielberg, Bob Zemeckis, Bob Gale, and Neil Canton. And they said, hey, we've just written this film, and our lead character, Marty McFly, his favorite band would be Huey Lewis and the News, so we thought, how would you like to write a song for the movie? And I thought, wow, I'm flattered, but I don't necessarily know how to write for film, and frankly, I don't fancy writing a song called Back to the Future. They said, that's okay, we just want one of your songs. So I said, fine. I went back home, I finished the song with Chris, we sent it down and they loved it. And the record company loved it too, and they released it. And it went soaring up the charts. 9 weeks later, it was number one, and that was the same week that the movie came out.
0: Well, clearly it was meant to be. Number 31 in your countdown. Coming up next, we're going to stay in 1985 with an international band that was formed right here in Australia.
2: We've been on a mission to try and save the pumps of Australia, all thanks to Forex. This pub looks completely different from when we found it 5 weeks ago. This moment is a very special moment. The Accident Republicans have been calling them, and that is Gary and Tracy. And we hand it back to them. Tracy, how are you feeling today?
3: Overwhelmed. It just means the world. Just so thankful that you could do it for us. And she'll live on now.
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3: 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It's been a big 6 weeks.
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0: That song went to number one in 1984, but lands at number 30 in our top 50 number one songs from the 80s countdown with Just Great Songs on Gold. And there is a fair chance you've been pronouncing that group's name wrong all these years. Sure, you might say that's Wham, Wake Me Up Before You Go-Go. However, there is an exclamation mark at the end of Wham, so therefore it can only be, it should only ever be, Wham! You got to give it some oomph, don't you? Now, something controversial has happened in this countdown. I addressed it earlier. It needs to be corrected. I can't believe I have to do this. We'll get to that straight after your news. And then we're going to get into a song from 1988 from a band that, the lead singer had a very unique voice and everyone used to do their imitation of him.
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2: 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Suddenly, I was panicking yesterday evening, and I was like, there was a bin bag just there. Yeah, you hadn't put it out. I'd thrown it in the bin and went, then she was like, why are you shifty?
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24: 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A broken down truck at Eastern Creek, Walgrove Road, northbound at Roussel Road. A burst water main at Beacon Hill. It's been causing problems for westbounders on Warringah Road. The left lane blocked just past Earl Street. In the Blue Mountains at Mount Victoria, the Great Western Highway, it's still closed both ways. The diversion of Chifley Road and Darling Causeway through Bell adds about 30 minutes to the trip. Say goodbye to stamp duty. 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That's Sydney's latest traffic.
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27: Hey there, I'm Jai Moss. The Foreign Minister says Australia is providing help to seven Aussies impacted by earthquakes in Venezuela. Homes have been reduced to a mountain of cement and rubble after the earthquake struck back to back. Penny Wong telling the ABC it's been utterly devastating.
28: We obviously will continue to engage with authorities to determine if any Australians need further assistance.
27: Meantime, a truck driver remains unaccounted for after a fiery crash involving seven semi-trailers near Goulburn. The Hume Highway remains closed in both directions as emergency crews continue to work at the scene. A Liberal frontbencher is asking for urgent review into an alleged altercation between a police officer and a homeless man in Sydney's West. The video circulating on social media shows the male officer allegedly pushing the man in Penrith. Melissa McIntosh has told Nine it's really concerning.
29: So I did write to the New South Wales Minister for Police to get an answer and to get a review into what occurred. And there's another issue here, and it is around homelessness.
27: And the Greens are seeking a different approach to Australia's social media controls. The federal government's tweaking legislation to double potential fines for tech giants failing to keep under-16s off sites like Facebook and TikTok. Greens Senator Sarah Hanson-Young's told the ABC they should be working on fixing our feeds.
30: I'm not saying no to more powers for the Commissioner, but I'm saying don't be fooled. That is not going to make all of a sudden 85% of our teens that are still online any safer. It's not.
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27: In sport, it's down to business for the Blues today. A day after getting into camp, the New South Wales players held their bonding session last night where they were joined at dinner by players from the 1996 winning side. As for the game on Wednesday week, Cam Murray isn't sure how coach Laurie Daly will play him, but he's happy to slot in anywhere.
0: I'll play wherever Laurie needs me to play. So, yeah, like I said earlier, I'm just grateful to get this jersey, grateful to play in the blue. I love it. I always have.
27: And wild scenes have unfolded at the World Cup after four-time champs Germany were knocked out of the tournament by Paraguay in a penalty shootout. It's the first time Germany's ever lost a World Cup shootout. Paraguay will now either face France or Sweden in round 16.
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27: Mostly cloudy conditions for most of the day today, a top of 17 degrees. Expected to clear slightly tomorrow with sunny conditions for Thursday and Friday. Right now it's 14 degrees in the west and 16 in the city. 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
3: Good afternoon, Sydney. This is Higo, and there is something that needs to be addressed. Earlier on, at number 36, I played Michael Jackson, Don't Stop Till You Get Enough, a song that was released in 1979. And I was curious how that one made it into our countdown, because I was looking on Wikipedia, the 1979 weekly chart performance for Don't Stop Till You Get Enough. Australia, Kent Music Report, number one, 1979. Jason, who is our guru here, has just sent me through from what I can imagine must be ChatGPT. The song steadily gained momentum in Australia and reached number one on the Kent Music Report in January 1980, and it stayed at number one for 3 weeks. He's just showing why he is the greatest, and I am just merely talking behind the microphone.
4: All right, Jason, you win this round.
3: Let's go to 1988 now for number 29 in your countdown. And I did say it was a band whose lead singer had a very unique voice and everyone used to do their own imitation of him. His name was Roland Gift. You can't tell me back then you weren't going, "It drives me crazy. Ooh, ooh." Might just leave it up to him. We're counting down the top 50 number one songs in the 80s. At number 29, it is Fine Young Cannibals, "She Drives Me Crazy." Just great songs on Gold.

0: Kim Wilde's version of You Keep Me Hanging On is at number 27 in our top 50 number one songs of the 80s countdown here at Gold. Originally done by the Supremes, of course. And in 1986, when that hit number one, definitely a sex symbol. How did she feel about that?
1: Oh, dear me. I can't take that seriously. I have fun with it, you know. I don't take it seriously in other people, so I don't expect them to take it seriously with me.
2: But you kind of exploit the image, though, don't you?
1: I mean, yes, of course I do. I mean, I enjoy it. You know, I have fun with it. And, that, you know, part of that is exploiting it. But it's done in the best possible taste.
0: That last reference really dates that clip, doesn't it? You know, she was talking about Cupid's stunt, the Kenny Everett character.
3: That's when you really find out who your real friends are. I'm telling you the plot. Anyway, it's all done in the best possible taste.
0: Oh, I love that. 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

0: We are counting down the top 50 number one songs of the 80s here at Gold with Just Great Songs. At number 24, Madonna, Like a Virgin. That was from her second album in 1984. That's when it hit number one. But how did she even get her start in the music industry?
1: I went to an audition for a world tour for Patrick Hernandez. He was doing a world tour and he was looking for girls to do backup singing and dancing and go around the world. And I thought that'd be great to start off in the music business. So I went to that audition and their record producers saw me and they thought that I should come to Paris and they would make me a star, that I was too good to be behind Patrick Hernandez. So I went to Paris and that's basically how I got involved in music. Nothing happened to me there, of course, because that sounds too good to be true, doesn't it?
0: Everything worked out okay for Madge. Let's jump forward to 1988. U2, was there a bigger band at the time? This is Desire. It's number 23 in the top 50 number one songs from the 80s countdown with Just Great Songs on Gold.

0: It's just great songs on Gold, and that is number 22 in our top 50, number one of the 80s countdown, Dave Dobbin with Herb's Slice of Heaven. And some news on Dave, which is really inspirational, in fact. In 2022, he was diagnosed with Parkinson's, and he says, even though it makes things hard, he has no plans to retire from music. In fact, he's doing a one-night-only concert in Auckland on the 25th of July. Coming up next in the countdown, we go back to 1981 with a song that is very revealing when you really dive into the lyrics, and it's a true story about the lead singer's ex-girlfriend.
1: Gold Club is rocking some serious main character energy, because while everyone else is searching for tickets to the year's biggest blockbusters, Gold Club VIPs are already in the cinema, feet up, chair back, finger poised on that bring me some food button, watching old friends.
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0: In 1980, Split Enz released their album True Colours, which featured I Got You, and it's at number 19 in our top 50 number one songs from the 80s here at Gold. You can wake up on the bright side of the dial with the Christian O'Connell Show, and, you know, the show is so much to so many people, including when it comes to advice.
1: Morning to you, Caleb. Morning, Christian. 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My partner and I are 7 months pregnant, and I wanted to message you and thank you for the show you do every day, and also to ask your advice about being a good dad. 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The thing that normally talks about being a parent is if you can keep reminding yourself, even in the tough times when you're exhausted and overwhelmed by it all, your job is to enjoy it. It is the greatest privilege in life is to be someone's parent.
0: 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We've got a repeat offender coming up in the next 40 minutes in our countdown. And I'll also tell you about the good fortune of a particular band getting their music chosen for a massive movie because another band didn't want to give up the rights to one of their songs.
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24: 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Cranbrook seeing works affecting both ways. Castlereagh Road, just north of Andrews Road. Mascotta Spillage, southbound General Holmes Drive, Wentworth Avenue and Beacon Hill. First Water Main affecting westbound Lane 1, Ringer Road, Earl Street. Marsden Park, Richmond Road, busy both ways, from the M7 and past Townsend Road. Busy run also for Seven Hills, Owens Road, northbound approaching Powers Road, with the M1 steady off the Princes Highway, down towards Wollongong and the Illawarra. Last chance to win $20,000 cash at Sutton's Jawlura. 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Search Sutton's Jawlura. 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TPO 5117. That's Sydney's latest traffic.
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26: With your 1 o'clock update, good afternoon, I'm Erin Roan. The cybercrime squad has swooped with a man charged, accused of using crypto to purchase child abuse material. The 24-year-old was arrested after a raid on a home in St. Susie this morning, with police seizing a laptop and a phone. He's due in Sutherland local court today. Two Ernst & Young graduates are facing criminal charges, accused of accessing the Prime Minister's banking details. The pair, aged 21 and 25, were on secondment at Commonwealth Bank when they allegedly used the bank's systems to look at Anthony Albanese's details, along with the details of at least one senior partner. They've both been sacked. They are due in court today. The Hume Highway will remain closed for several hours south of Sydney after a fiery crash that's destroyed seven trucks. Fire crews were called to the Windmills Rest Area just southwest of Goulburn this morning after two trucks collided, sparking a fire which then involved five other trucks. Six drivers were treated for minor injuries, with a seventh still unaccounted for. A pedestrian has died after being hit by a car in a shopping centre car park in Sydney's west. The 81-year-old was struck at low speed at the centre in Prospect just before midday yesterday. She later died in hospital. A report is now being prepared for the coroner. And Amazon is in hot water after allegedly breaking consumer law. The ACCC claims the tech company included unfair contract terms for its streaming service Prime.
27: Consumers who wanted to avoid ads, even though they paid the upfront yearly price, were required to pay more in order to get the service that they had initially paid for.
26: That's Gina Cass-Gottlieb from the ACCC there.
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26: Updating sport, a massive upset has unfolded at the World Cup with Germany knocked out of the tournament by Paraguay. The game was forced into a penalty shootout with the South Americans winning 4-3 to book a spot in the round of 16 for the first time ever.
0: Surely this time for Paraguay. He does score! Paraguay's most powerful World Cup result in their history.
26: That's the call. Thanks to SBS there, they're now up against France or Sweden.
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26: Staying partly cloudy with some showers hanging around for the rest of the day today. A shower or two about tomorrow. We're heading for tops of 22 degrees. Showers easing Thursday with the top of 23. Right now it is 17 degrees in the city. 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
3: Good afternoon, Sydney. This is Higo. Welcome to our top 50 number one songs of the 80s countdown. I hope you've been enjoying it so far. We are not too far away from getting to number one. We have a repeat offender coming up in the next 30 minutes, but in 3.5 minutes, we will get to number 17. And I'm going to give it away. It's Survivor, Eye of the Tiger. Now, the reason I'm bringing this up is they had amazing luck getting their song into Rocky. Here's Jim from the band talking about how he was on the phone to Sly Stallone and how it all happened.
4: I really like your band. That's the sound I want for my new movie. Can you help me out? Yeah, I can help you out. We put the cartridge in and we hear bump, bump, bump. Another one bites the dust. So I call Sly. Hey, Sly, you got a song. Yeah, I can't use it. Couldn't get the publishing rights. So every day I thank God to Queen that they wouldn't give him the publishing.
3: Now, was that a mistake by Queen, not allowing Sly Stallone to use their song? It's pretty hard to imagine Rocky without Survivor Eye the Tiger in it, isn't it? But now, number 18, Diana Ross, Chain Reaction. It's just great songs on Gold.

Like so many Australian bands in 1986, Pseudo Echo were playing pubs everywhere and used to cover Funky Town. And one day they said, well, why don't we just release it? Went to number one in the States, here in Australia, New Zealand. What a sliding doors moment for them. Made them household name everywhere. It's Just Great Songs on Gold as we count down the top 50 number one songs of the 80s. That one's at number 16. And now we jump forward to 1989. Roxette, The Look. It's Just Great Songs on Gold.

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And you might know how to play with fire.

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0: by Freddie Mercury in 10 minutes. Queen, Crazy Little Thing Called Love, number 13 in our top 50 number one songs of the 80s. That one just sneaks in, originally recorded in 1979, but by February 1980, it went to number one here in Australia and stayed in the charts at number one for 7 weeks. And now we move on to number 12, and that is Tina Turner, We Don't Need Another Hero. Mad Max Beyond Thunderdome. Tina Turner here talking about the challenges of her costumes and filming in Australia.
1: Well, it was the extremes. First of all, it should have been early summer there, and it was still quite cold and rainy. So we were dealing with a lot of rain and a lot of cold, and what I was wearing was, I wasn't really covered, so it was cold a lot. And then we went to the desert of Cooper Pedy, and I was burning up. And the metal was attracting the sun, so we had to get some one of those shields of an umbrella or in case to sort of keep me hidden from the sun.
0: It's just great songs on Gold.

0: 1987, that went to number one in so many countries, including right here in Australia, Canada, Finland, Luxembourg, Quebec. And it was a top 10 hit in like 20 countries. Changed her life for sure. But how did Kylie Minogue come to record Locomotion?
1: I was performing at a football benefit concert, of all things, and I was singing a song backed by about five of the cast from Neighbours. And we sang a song, and of course we were all really nervous. And once we'd done the song, we had such a good time, we wanted to sing something else. And we hadn't planned anything. I knew the words to Locomotion, the backing cymbal, and I thought the band would know it. So we did this impromptu number. And everybody loved it, and it was then suggested to me I should record the song, which I did.
0: Just brilliant stuff. I love it. Okay, we are counting down the top 50 number one songs from the 80s, and we get into your top 10 next with a song, and I want you to think about sexy saxophone. And I'm not talking about the greased-up guy from the movie The Lost Boys. It's someone else.
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0: That went to number one in 1984 and sits at number eight in our countdown as we knock off the top 50 number one songs of the 80s. Aha, Take On Me. It's Just Great Songs here at Gold, and Wake Up on the Bright Side of the Dial with the Christian O'Connell Show. One of their favourite things that they do is signs that you're an adult.
1: I take so much joy now mopping the floor.
2: I was boring one of the kids the other day. I said, listen, at some point in your life, you might have a home with wooden floorboards. Like, oh, God, Dad, I said, and you're going to replay this memory right now. 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
3: Wait, do you have one of those old, like, floppy hair ones, or do you have a steam mop?
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0: 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Troy's up next. He's going to take you down to number one in our countdown of the top 50 number one songs from the 80s. And one of the greatest film clips, so memorable, is coming up next. Have a great day. I'll talk to you soon.
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30: 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Dean Park, an earlier crash, M7 northbound approaching Richmond Road coming out of Glendenning. Beacon Hill, the Burstwater Main, westbound Lane 1, Ringa Road past Earl Street and Cranebrook. Still seeing some works to make it a bit slow both ways. Castlereagh Road north of Andrews Road. No problems, the M1 up to Newcastle, Central Coast. Seven Hills busy, northbound, Old Windsor Road approaching Powers Road. Wylie Park busy around Canterbury Road both ways at King George's Road. It's Travel Tuesday at Flight Centre. 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Today only. Book now at Flight Centre. That's Sydney's latest traffic.
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33: With your 2 o'clock update, good afternoon, I'm Erin Roan. Two Ernst & Young workers have been sacked, accused of accessing the personal banking details of the Prime Minister. The pair were on secondment at the Commonwealth Bank when they allegedly used the bank's systems to gain access to the information. The Treasurer admits it is a worry.
34: Any developments of that kind are incredibly concerning. Not just in relation to the PM's details, but any Australian's details.
33: A man is due in court today charged with using cryptocurrency to purchase child abuse material. The cybercrime squad arresting a 24-year-old man after raiding a home in San Susi this morning. A laptop and phone have also been seized. Police have confirmed all the truck drivers involved in a fiery crash south of Sydney have survived the inferno. Two trucks collided near a rest stop on the Hume Highway about 30 k's out of Goulburn this morning. Four other trucks were also engulfed in the resulting blaze. Police Acting Inspector Vladimir Miok says they initially feared one driver had died.
35: Due to the smoke and the flames, we weren't able to get close enough. However, we've just confirmed now six trucks and we do have six drivers with us as well. So.
36: How do you describe that? Is it a miracle that all six?
35: Absolutely, yeah. Nothing short of a miracle there.
33: We're being urged to fill up at the Bowser today, with fuel prices tipped to jump from tomorrow. The cut to the fuel excise will be halved from 32 cents to 16 cents for July as Canberra slowly winds back its hip pocket relief. And not the best start to the snow season, with warm temperatures hindering snowfall across the state. The season officially began on June 6. Since then, 14 centimetres of snow has fallen at Spencer's Creek in the Snowy Mountains, but it has since melted away.
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33: Updating sport now, and some pretty wild scenes at the World Cup this morning, with four-time champs Germany knocked out of the competition. The game against Paraguay went to a penalty shootout, with the South Americans progressing. It is the first time Germany has ever lost a World Cup shootout. Paraguay will face either France or Sweden in the round of 16. And Matilda skipper Sam Kerr is heading back to the States. She signed with Gotham FC after leaving Chelsea. She is locked in through to 2030.
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33: Staying partly cloudy with some showers around for the rest of the day today. A shower or two about tomorrow as well, tops of 22 degrees. Showers easing for us on Thursday though, we're heading for a top of 23. Right now, 17 degrees in the city, and catch up with the Christian O'Connell Show and Jonesy and Amanda anytime on the free iHeart app, Gold 101.7.
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8: 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Today, we are doing the number ones of the 80s. Thank you to Higo. I am taking over for the pointy end of this countdown this afternoon. It's Troy Ellis here. A couple of Aussie legends on the way shortly, plus also a song that was not only massive in the 80s, it was an absolute number one hit in the 80s, but it's also gone on to become one of the biggest songs of all time. I'm going to play it soon. Let's get back to it with Robert Palmer. This is Simply Irresistible at number 7.

Number ones of the 80s. Another one of our greatest countdowns of all time here at Gold. Men at Work and Down Under at number five. It was number one in Australia, Ireland, Canada and New Zealand. Also the UK and America all at the same time. It was the theme song as well, of course, used by the crew of Australia 2 to win the America's Cup back in 1983. Is Ian Moss at number four, Tucker's Daughter.

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Our number ones of the 80s countdown today here at Gold's. Madonna and Like a Prayer, number two. Michael Jackson and Billie Jean at number three. One of the biggest songs not only of the 80s, but of all time. All right, we are there. Number one. These are the songs you voted for on the goldwebsite.com.au. The number ones of the 80s. So many votes. So much love for John Farnham, and why not? Back to 1986 when petrol cost 45 cents a litre and Bob Hawke was our Prime Minister. Here's You're the Voice, number one.

0: Just great songs. All day like that from Robbie Williams here at Gold. Let me entertain you. I don't know about you, but I was a bit late to the party to see his biopic, Better Man. If you haven't seen it, search for it. It is very, very clever. Him portrayed as the chimpanzee. On his way to Australia for some shows too, his Britpop tour. If you want some more details, grab your tickets. 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Right, back in a sec, got Miley Cyrus playing for you. Recently celebrating being honoured with a star on the Hollywood Walk of Fame. Put a smile on her face. That's next.
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0: Bruce Springsteen. Here at Goal, Just Great Songs for your Tuesday afternoon. He's just delivered a 9-minute eulogy at legendary music exec Clive Davis's funeral, honouring the man that discovered him as a 22-year-old back in 1972. It's Troy Ellis here, heading up to 3 o'clock. We'll get the latest news headlines for you in just a couple of minutes. And then back in the next hour, Jonesy and Amanda have a couple of weeks off, a mid-year break. They are back live for you July 13th. So that means we've got more great songs playing for you. Alanis Morissette coming up. But in just a second, Prince's first ever number one hit. It's on the air next.
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2: 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And sure enough, I saw my daughter trying to unwedge a canoe. I went, that is our kid. That's an O'Connell.
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18: 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In Banks Meadow, Beecham Road at Denison Street, a set of traffic lights blacked out at the intersection. The M4 motorway is getting a little slower westbound as you pass Prospect Highway. Church Street out to Mulgoa Road, still taking about 23 minutes. The M5 motorway is starting Philip Moorbank Avenue, but a 17-minute trip from Kingsgrove getting out to Preston's. Starting to bunch in North Ryde on Lanco Road, passing the golf course each direction, West Ryde, Victoria Road, seeing congestion here westbound to Station Street. End of financial year, final days is on now at The Good Guys. 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That's Sydney's latest traffic.
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21: With your 3 o'clock update, good afternoon, I'm Erin Roan. Social media giants are under the microscope today as the Royal Commission into anti-Semitism continues. A Randwick councillor telling the inquiry he stopped reporting the online abuse he was receiving after receiving a less than satisfactory response. Daniel Rosenfeld saying he didn't feel companies like Meta would fully investigate.
22: I don't really have a lot of faith in that reporting system. Plus, there were so many different respondents. There was, it's not like there's like three or four to, choose from. There's just so many.
21: Police say it is a miracle no one was seriously injured following a fiery crash on the Hume Highway south of Sydney. Six trucks were destroyed in the blaze just outside of Goulburn this morning. It was feared one driver had perished, but they have now all been accounted for. The cleanup is underway with the highway set to be closed for some time. The Cybercrime Squad has arrested a man in Sydney South accused of using cryptocurrency to purchase child abuse material. The 24-year-old was picked up during an early morning raid at a home in San Suzy this morning, police also seizing a laptop and a phone. Another bird has tested positive for the H5 strain of bird flu, bringing the total number to 5. The migratory bird from WA is in addition to one found at Port Elliot in South Australia. Despite the cases, the Agriculture Minister says the situation is under control.
23: As of this afternoon, there remains no new suspected positives from state testing.
21: And fill up today if you can. The NRMA is predicting the wholesale price for regular unleaded will jump by 16 cents a litre overnight as the federal government's fuel excise relief is halved.
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21: Updating sport, it has been a day of upsets at the World Cup. Tournament favourites, the Netherlands, knocked out after losing a penalty shootout against Morocco.
24: Saibari, up against Verbruggen. It's Saibari! And history does repeat itself!
21: That's the call on SBS there. Earlier, Paraguay sent four-time champs Germany packing, the South Americans advancing to the round of 16 after winning their penalty shootout 4-3.
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21: Staying partly cloudy with some showers around for the rest of the day today. A shower or two about tomorrow as well. We're heading for tops of 22 degrees. Showers easing Thursday though, tops of 23. Right now it is 17 degrees in the city, and catch up with the Christian O'Connell Show and Jonesy and Amanda anytime on the free iHeart app, Gold 101.7.
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3: 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We are the home of Jonesy and Amanda. They are on a mid-year break back in a couple of weeks. July 13, back live on your radio. Meantime, Troy Ellis here, rolling out Just Great Songs. Plenty more coming up for you over the next hour. Billy Joel's We Didn't Start the Fire. Let's get back to it right now, though, with Prince's first number one hit single. It was this one from 1984, When Doves Cry, his first single from his Purple Rain album. This is Gold.

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0: Keep us on all day for great songs like that. Billy Joel and We Didn't Start the Fire here at Gold. We are the home of Jonesy and Amanda on a mid-year break right now. They are back on your radio July 13. Back with their Fast 5 and also Instagram as well. Chance for you to win some great prizes and also some cash, which would come in very handy. Come in handy if you had that now to take advantage of those stock take sales. Probably wrapping up today, I suspect, being the end of the financial year. I'm back in just a second. Got Ed Sheeran playing for you soon.
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3: 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In Roselands, delays Canterbury Road at Dreadnought Street all directions after a two-car crash. A car and motorcycle accident has been cleared from Harrington Park on the Northern Road at Cobbity Road southbound. Lights are playing up in Banks Meadow, Beecham Road at Denison Street. The M4 motorway getting a little patchy now westbound as you pass Church Street. You run exiting the tunnel heading out towards the M7 motorway. That's looking at 20 minutes right now. And building the M7 slow westbound towards Richmond Road through Quakers Hill and delays in Rockdale Princes Highway northbound to Bay Street. 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

0: 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I'm very pleased to report that this was number one, John Farnham's You're the Voice. Very well deserved. 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
2: 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In Roselands, Canterbury Road has been shut at Dreadnought Street each direction following a two-car accident. Police are directing traffic on site. The M4 Greystanes, the truck's broken down eastbound approaching Etherlong Road in the shoulder lane, but reduced 40k speed in place. Now there'll be overnight roadworks in Rose Hill for the M4 eastbound off-ramp to James Roos Drive. That's going to be blocked off at 10 p.m. Take Church Street exit instead. Banks Meadow, Beecham Road, Denison Street, a set of traffic lights are out. 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That's Sydney's Labour's traffic.
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0: Thanks for having us on today, wherever you are. We are Gold, playing just great songs. Elton John, I'm a massive fan of Elton, and I do enjoy his famous meltdowns that he has from time to time. Here's one I hadn't heard. This is from a recording session last year.
1: Reality is, I was exhausted. I had a lot of doubt.
2: Now, where on there?
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2: Okay.
1: And I was a nightmare.
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2: just keep it.
4: Dude, I'm just trying to make the song as best as it can be. You're so impatient.
1: Angry. I was tired. I was irritable.
2: Nightmare.
3: Having a hard time connecting.
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0: Yeah, I think we can all relate to having days like that, can't we? Can't we? All right, news is coming up. And I'm going to play this for you soon from Pink.
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21: 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Start your business right. Search ANZ Business Start Right. Liverpool, a car's broken down Hume Highway northbound on the approach to Hoxton Park Road. A bus breakdown, Forestville, Warringah Road, it's eastbound as you pass Starkey Street. All lanes back open through Roselands, Canterbury Road at Dreadnought Street following an earlier two-car crash. M4 Greystanes, a sideline truck breakdown, it's eastbound approaching Edelong Road. Drop your speed to 40. Banks Meadow, lights are playing up Beecham Road at Denison Street. Harvey Norman, open till 9 tonight. 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Go Harvey Norman, open till 9 tonight. That's Sydney's latest traffic.
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24: With your 4 o'clock update, good afternoon, I'm Erin Roan. Social media giants are under fire for failing to do enough to combat anti-Semitism online. The Royal Commission into Anti-Semitism and Social Cohesion hearing today. The platform's response to reported abuse has been grossly inadequate thus far. Federal MP Josh Burns telling the inquiry his office has flagged about 40 offensive posts to Facebook and Instagram since November 2021. Just three have been removed. A stack of changes coming into effect from tomorrow with the new financial year. A 4.75% pay increase to the awards starts tomorrow, along with the latest tax cut. The Prime Minister says it will help the hip pockets of millions of Aussies.
25: But in addition to that, tomorrow we have paid parental leave increased to 6 months. Yeah. And paying super on top. Workers' superannuation will be paid on payday. And tomorrow we strengthen Medicare even further.
24: The state government is moving to help local councils roll out dedicated parking bays across Sydney to stop the pile-up of e-bikes on footpaths. $6.6 million will be invested with councils eligible for up to $200,000 each. Transport Minister John Graham says councils will have control
26: of no-go areas, of go-slow areas, of where these bikes should park. And the state government will be funding them to get parking bays in place rapidly over coming weeks and months. We want to see action.
24: And a rare southern right whale and its calf have stopped by Sydney during the annual migration. The pair spotted in the middle of a shipping lane in Port Botany before moving on to waters off Bondi.
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24: Checking sport, our top-ranked Aussie Alex de Minaur will start his Wimbledon campaign tonight. Tanasi Kokkinakis, Sila Tomljanovic and Kim Birrell also among the 10 Aussies hitting the court, while Rinki Hijikata needs to come back to finish his clash after it was suspended overnight at a set apiece while he was up 5-3 in the third. And at the World Cup, Paraguay eliminated Germany to progress to the round of 16 after their match went to a penalty shootout. In today's other upset, Morocco beat the Netherlands.
27: Terry White Chemmart are dedicated to keeping busy people moving. 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
24: Staying partly cloudy for the rest of the day today with some showers about as well. A shower or two around tomorrow. We're heading for tops of 22 degrees. Showers easing for us Thursday though, a top of 23. Right now it is 17 degrees in the city, and catch up with the Christian O'Connell Show and Jonesy and Amanda anytime on the free iHeart app, Gold 101.7.
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And Amanda, off for a mid-year break. They are back on your radio July 13. It's Troy Ellis here. In the meantime, just great songs to help you get home this afternoon, including this one, which I'm about to play you, a song that absolutely should be a part of our next countdown. The Top 50 Iconic Front Men and Women Countdown, which starts tomorrow morning at 10. Michael Hutchence, of course, from INXS. 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We do it all this week. Gold's greatest top 50 countdowns right here.

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2: 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The M4 motorway running at a reduced 40k speed. This is city bound through Greystanes approaching Edelong Road. A sideline truck breakdown through the area. From 10pm this evening, the M4 eastbound off ramp to James Roos Drive will be blocked off for some overnight roadworks. Take Church Street instead. That's from 10pm. Banks Meadow, Beecham Road at Denison Street. Lights are being blacked out from a power failure. M2 motorway patchiness westbound towards the Epping Tunnel and again towards Windsor Road in Balcombe Hills. We're slowing up southbound over the Ride Bridge. 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Ends Thursday at Harris Farm. That's Sydney's latest traffic.
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0: Thanks for having us on this afternoon. We are Gold, playing just great songs to get you home. And Pink there, of course. Big year for Pink so far this year. She has packed up her LA life and headed across the country to go live in New York City so that her daughter Willow can attend drama school. It's Troy Ellis here this afternoon. Plenty of great songs still to come, including this one, Giorgio Moroder. Philip Oakey, Together in Electric Dreams, and AC/DC on the air in minutes as well.
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2: 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In Clarence, Chifley Road at Scenic Hill, a truck breakdown impacting traffic each direction. You might expect some intermittent closures for vehicle recovery through this area. Still seeing the closure point 2 of the Great Western Highway on Victoria Pass due to road damage. M4 Greystanes, a sideline truck breakdown, dropping the speed to 40 k's eastbound on the approach to Edelong Road. Banks Meadow Beecham Road at Denison Street, lights are out from a power failure. And if you're looking to travel further southwest than Goulburn on the Hume Highway, we've had an earlier crash here today. Investigations are continuing. 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That's Sydney's latest traffic.
1: 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And this week, that music's made up of the greatest countdowns of all time. 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

0: This is Gold, Just Great Songs, and of course the home of Jonesy and Amanda, who are on their mid-year break. They are back on your radio July 13. AC/DC there, their power-up tour here in Australia last year, late last year. It is still going, 90 shows in total. About to kick back into some more shows in Charlotte, USA in about a week or so, and they're going to wrap up late September in Philadelphia. And when they do that, they will have made around $650 million. Wow. Back in a sec, I got Ice House coming up and REM on the air before five as well.
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2: 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We've had some tyre debris clearing from the M4 motorway westbound around Mamre Road. Still a little slow around the area. Also for the M4 sideline truck breakdown eastbound through Greystanes at Edelong Road, but drop your speed to 40. Eastern Creek, Walgrove Road truck and car crash northbound on the approach to Interchange Drive. In Clarence, Chifley Road, we've had a truck breakdown moving off. Still picking up pace in the area though, and looking to the M5 motorway, we are bunched up around the River Road westbound. It's Travel Tuesday, which means one day of exclusive online deals at Flight Centre. 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That's Sydney's latest traffic.
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0: Ice House. And Crazy here at Gold, just great songs. You could definitely nominate that song for tomorrow's greatest top 50 countdown of all time, or more particularly, Ivor Davies, frontman of Ice House, of course, because that is what we are doing tomorrow. The top 50 iconic frontmen and women. You can vote on the goldwebsite.com.au and become a Gold Club VIP while you are there. It's Troy Ellis here this afternoon, heading up to 5 o'clock. Latest headlines and World Cup news for you in just a second. And then we're back with another hour of just great songs, including a superstar singer. We're going to start off with him in just a second, who, after a string of health setbacks over the last 18 months, is now considering a comeback. I'll play him for you next.
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18: 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In Moore Park on Daisy Avenue, a car's broken down with a westbound lane shut approaching South Dowling Street. In Artarmon and Gore Hill Freeway, westbound approaching Reserve Road, a car's conked out. A crash in Collaroy Pitwater Road at Fraser Street. A couple of southbound lanes have been blocked off. Speed limit is back up on the M4 motorway through Greystane Citybound after an earlier sideline truck saw that dropped. And into Clarence on Chifley Road at Scenic Hill, a truck breakdown's blocked your eastbound run. Westbound is also impacted. Western Sydney Airport flight paths are coming into effect. Know what to expect? Find out more at engage.airservicesaustralia.com/WSI. That's Sydney's latest traffic.
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19: With your 5 o'clock update, good evening, I'm Erin Roan. A federal MP wants to see laws against online hate speech strengthened, telling the Royal Commission into Anti-Semitism social media platforms need to do more. Josh Burns telling the inquiry just 3 of the 40 online posts his office flagged since November 2021 have been removed. His office was also attacked in April 2024.
20: If I thought that smashing up my office was going to bring about peace in the Middle East, all it did was just cost $100,000 to fix and scare a lot of people.
19: The cleanup is continuing on the Hume Highway just outside of Goulburn after a fiery crash that destroyed 6 trucks. It was initially thought a driver died in the inferno, but they've all been accounted for. Police Acting Inspector Vladimir Meok says it's a miracle there wasn't any serious injury or death.
21: One truck was entering the rest area and another truck has collided with the rear of that truck, shunting it into the rest area and then colliding with the other trucks that were already in there. That is the best result we could have hoped for. Nobody injured, nobody passed away as a result of this crash.
19: The cleanup is now underway. One southbound lane has reopened. The Treasurer is busy selling the raft of changes set to kick in with the beginning of the new financial year. The increase to the minimum wage and modern awards come into effect tomorrow. Jim Chalmers says it's not the only relief that's on the way either.
22: We cut income taxes again. We boost wages again. We extend paid parental leave. We pay super with wages. We extend petrol price relief and we make the small business instant asset write-off permanent.
19: And officials insist we are well prepared for any outbreak of bird flu after a 5th case was confirmed in WA.
7: As traffic builds, your next journey awaits. 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Some journeys aren't meant to be rushed. Offer ends July 15. 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
19: Updating sport now, and a day of upsets at the World Cup today. The Netherlands crashed out after losing to Morocco in a penalty shootout. Four-time winners Germany also out, beaten in a shootout by Paraguay. In the NRL, the Panthers have been forced to make a number of changes for Friday night's clash with South thanks to origin and injury. Jack Cogger, Scott Sorensen, Luke Garner and Lindsay Smith all come into the squad. For the Bunnies, Jack Whiten returns. He's missed the last 6 games with an arm injury.
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19: A shower or two about tonight. We are heading for an overnight low of 13 degrees. A shower or two again tomorrow. We're heading for tops of 22 there. Right now, 17 degrees in the city, 14 degrees in our west. 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
1: Jonesy and Amanda normally occupying this very studio at this time of a Tuesday afternoon. But they are on a mid-year break this week. They are back for you July 13 live. In the meantime, we are rolling out plenty of great songs to help you get home this afternoon. We're going to start with Phil Collins here, who after around 18 months of having a series of health challenges that all sort of caught up with him all at the same time, he has recently announced that he's feeling so much better and he's actually considering a return to making music, which is great news. And hopefully, if he keeps improving, he might even perform again soon at some stage. Would be great to see, wouldn't it? Here he is. You Can't Hurry Love at Gold.

0: Tuesday afternoon here at Gold's. Just great songs and Europe's the final countdown. Speaking of countdowns, Gold's greatest top 50 countdowns of all time continues again tomorrow morning from 10. We're doing a new one every single day, and tomorrow from 10, the top 50 iconic frontmen and women. 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Let us know who you reckon should be a part of tomorrow's countdown, the top 50 iconic frontmen and women. It resumes tomorrow morning from 10 right here at Gold.
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2: 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M4 motorway tunnel through Homebush, a truck breakdown westbound near the exit, lane 1 shut, 40k speed drop, expect delays. Inmore Park, Dacey Avenue at South Dowling Street, a car breakdown shutting a westbound lane. There's a crash in Collaroy, Pittwater Road at Fraser Street southbound. All lanes are back open in Clarence on Chifley Road at Scenic Hill. This is after a truck breakdown was blocking it. Eastbound delays are still back around at Lithgow. Looking to the M5 motorway, really slow outbound at Fairford Road in Padstow. 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That's Sydney's latest traffic.
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0: Tuesday afternoon at work is done. We're helping you get home the Savo here at Gold Plain. Just great songs. 30th of June, end of the financial year. So many stock take sales on. I ended up getting a couple of discounted things the other day at Myer, but I just read that Myer have put so many more things on sale for today, for the last day of their stock take sale. 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All right, back in a second, I got Pearl Jam. 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
2: 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M4 motorway tunnel slowing westbound through the exit in Homebush after a truck breakdown's now been cleared. Still expect some delays around Clarence on Chifley Road at Scenic Hill after another truck breakdown's moved off through this area. Breakdown Moore Park, Dacey Avenue westbound at South Dowling Street. Colleroy, Pitwater Road, Fraser Street, a crash here southbound. The M2 motorways underpace outbound into Balcombe Hills at Windsor Road, and we've got delays southbound over the Ride Bridge on Concord Road. 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That's Sydney's latest traffic.
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4: Mended something over the weekend. The dryer. My eldest daughter's back for dinner and it was beeping. She goes, guess we're going to have to call an expert to mend that.
5: You want a real man? 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
5: man.
4: 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Get another man. Get a man.
5: Yeah, get a man.
4: 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Actual man.
5: Yeah.
4: 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I'm going to be the expert you need in life right now. 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

0: from 1983. Eurythmics here at Gold, the year that we were in the movies or at the movies watching Star Wars, Return of the Jedi, and also Flashdance as well. A couple of good movies for you. Jonesy and Amanda on a mid-year break for the next couple of weeks. They are back live for you July 13. You can register to be a part of Jonesy and Amanda's Fast Five, though, in the meantime. And also Instagram as well, giving you a chance to win some great prizes and some cash. Do it at jonesyandamanda.com.au. They're back for you Monday, July 13.
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2: 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Clyde, the M4 motorway, just passing James Roos Drive westbound. A car breakdown. It's on the lower viaduct in the right-hand lane. Still recovering westbound for the M4 tunnel out to the exit in Homebush after truck breakdown's cleared off. Looking to run in Lansdowne. We're bunched up on the Hume Highway westbound towards a Meccano set at Henry Lawson Drive. And delays continue down through Warwick Farm. M5 motorway, a hotspot around at Reevesby for the River Road westbound. Looking busy inbound over the Gladesville Bridge and the Harbour Bridge and Tunnel, seeing plenty of activity. Absolutely everything is on sale at Freedom. 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Ends today only at Freedom. That's Sydney's latest traffic.
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3: Hi, I'm Hannah Davies. Australia is getting ready to take on the West Indies in tonight's Women's T20 World Cup semi-final at the Oval. England and South Africa battled it out in the other semi. The Aussies are firm favourites to take out the title. To Wimbledon, a couple of Aussies hit the court tonight. Talia Gibson and Kimberly Beryl play their first round matches. And Tilly skipper Sam Kerr is heading back to the States, signing with WSL side Gotham FC. The move sees Kerr return to the club where she starred early in her career and reunites her with partner and fellow football star Christy Mewis.
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0: Gwen Stefani, what are you waiting for? Here at Gold, just great songs. 56 years of age. Have you ever wondered how Gwen Stefani manages to look quite so fresh? Well, apparently doctors have credited her complexion to lifestyle. Surprise, surprise. Vitamin waters, soy milk, vegetables, nuts and fruits. I see no mention of the chicken and schnitzel and chips that I had for dinner at my local pub last night. It is heading up to 6 o'clock. Enjoy the rest of your night. I'll leave you with Jason Staveley. He is next with Totally 80s. I'll chat to you tomorrow here at Gold.
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5: 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The M7 motorway is slowing northbound on your approach to Richmond Road with a reported crash in Oakhurst. Into Acacia Garden, Sunny Holt Road, two-car collision here, shutting a northbound lane just as you pass Melvin Road. Artarmon and the Lane Cove Tunnel exit, head north onto the Pacific Highway. A car has conked out. Lane 1 is blocked, causing delays. An earlier breakdown now moving from the M4 westbound in Clyde on the lower viaduct as you pass James Roos Drive, and still a little slow outbound for the M4 tunnel through Homebush after truck breakdowns cleared too. Half the price, double the style at Accent Blinds. 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That's Sydney's latest traffic.
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20: With your 6 o'clock update, good evening, I'm Erin Roan. Fill up tonight if you can, that's the advice from the NRMA, with the cut to the fuel excise set to be halved from tomorrow from 32 cents to 16 cents. The NRMA's Peter Currie has told Nine the volatility at the Bowser will continue until the price of oil settles.
21: And we've seen over the last 3 months just how exposed we are to the volatility of those prices. So cutting the excise does help, but if we're going to get meaningful relief, it's going to have to be a peace deal, the Strait reopening, and things globally settling down for a while.
20: The clean-up is continuing on the Hume Highway just outside of Goulburn after a fiery crash that destroyed six trucks. Fire crews were called to the Windmills Rest area just southwest of Goulburn this morning after two trucks collided, sparking a fire which went on to engulf four others. Police say it's a miracle no one was seriously injured or killed. The cybercrime squad has swooped with a man charged, accused of using crypto to purchase child abuse material. The 24-year-old was arrested after a raid on a home in San Susi this morning, with police seizing a laptop and a phone. The federal government has confirmed a fifth bird has tested positive for the H5 bird flu strain. The migratory bird was found near Esperance in WA. Agriculture Minister Julie Collins says there's no need to panic, though.
22: There remains no evidence of any mass mortalities in wildlife. There is no evidence currently of infection in our poultry or agriculture systems, and there remains a low risk to human health.
20: And not the news mortgage holders want to hear. Minutes from the RBA's last meeting show another rate hike is still in the mix amid concern the Fair Work Commission's decision to increase modern awards could further fuel inflation.
3: Trade traffic for Europe's grand capitals and Alaska's breathtaking wilderness with Holland America. Enjoy longer stays, iconic destinations and award-winning service.
20: Updating sport now, and some pretty wild scenes at the World Cup today with four-time champs Germany knocked out of the competition. The game against Paraguay went to a penalty shootout with the South Americans progressing. It is the first time Germany has ever lost a World Cup shootout. The Netherlands also sent packing by Morocco after their match went to a shootout as well. And in the NRL, a boost for the Bunnies ahead of their clash with the Panthers on Friday night. Jack Whiten is back. He's missed the last six games with an arm injury.
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20: Staying partly cloudy with some showers about tonight. We're heading for an overnight low of 13 degrees. A shower or two about tomorrow, tops of 22. Showers easing for a sunny day on Thursday. Right now, 17 degrees in the city. 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

0: 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Totally 80s is on for your drive home. It's Jason Staveley here. In the next 20 minutes or so, I'll play the Crowded House song that Neil Finn first played to the band in the change rooms at Countdown.
1: True story, yeah. And we actually figured out the harmonies right there on the spot. 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
3: 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Casula multi-car crash, couple of northbound lane shut, Hume Highway approaching Lang Road, a collision for Acacia Gardens on Sunny Holt Road. It's just passing Malvern Road northbound. A multi-car crash in Dean Park for the M7 motorway. It's a northbound off-ramp heading up towards Rudy Hill Road north in Artarmon for the Lane Cove Tunnel off-ramp to the Pacific Highway to head north of cars broken down. Another breakdown in the CBD, the Western Distributor northbound as you head past Harbour Street. 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Bob Jane T-Mart's, they'll look after you. That's Sydney's latest traffic.
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0: It's Totally 80s, the goal at the home of the Christian O'Connell Show. They're back on the 13th. Stephen X from the Rock A Little album, that's Talk To Me. So many of Stevie's buddies submitted songs to get on that album. Bernie Taupin, Elton John's favourite songwriting partner, submitted this song. Stevie rejected it. Heart said thank you very much. Tom Petty said of this record, she said no thanks. He did it himself. Joe Walsh from the Eagles. Don Henley had a song on there, but as a B-side. Dave Stewart from Eurythmics. She said no to them all. It's Jason Staveley here, Totally 80s between now and 7. That Crowded House song I promised you plays next.
1: 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In Casula, a multi-car crash on the Hume Highway has shut two northbound lanes approaching Lang Road. Delays northbound up the M7 motorway towards the off-ramp at Rudy Hill Road North following a multi-car crash. In the CBD, the Western Distributor breakdown northbound passing Harbour Street. Cars Park, Princes Highway near Waniora Road, a two-car crash southbound. Acacia Garden, Sunny Holt Road northbound passing Malvern Road, a two car crash, and the M4 motorway travel time westbound Church Street to Mulgoa Road a little over 20 minutes. Stock up at Dan Murphy's. 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That's Sydney's latest traffic.
2: 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This pub looks completely different from when we found it 5 weeks ago. This moment is a very special moment. The Accident Republicans have been calling them, and that is Gary and Tracy. And we hand it back to them. Tracy, how are you feeling today?
3: Overwhelmed. It just means the world. 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And she'll live on now.
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0: As Chisel of Gold, just great songs for your drive home. It's Totally 80s and Jason Staveley here. Fun fact, this week is the 40th anniversary of True Blue, Madonna's album, being released back in 1986. I know that because I'm going to play a couple of tracks from it this coming weekend in This Week in Music, Saturday afternoon between 3 and 6, and repeated Sunday morning. This album had great hits on it. True Blue was one. La Isla Bonita, the incredible Live to Tell, Open Your Heart, and the song I'm about to play next.
1: 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In Casula on the Hume Highway, a multi-car crash at Lang Road has a couple of northbound lanes shut. There's another multi-car crash for the M7 northbound off-ramp to Rudy Hill Road North. Expect delays coming in from Plumpton. Cars Park, Princes Highway near Waniora Road, a two-car collision southbound. We're a little bunched up on the M4 motorway, westbound through to Silverwater Road and citybound towards the Church Street exit. Heavy conditions southbound down the Hume motorway through Ingleburn as you head past Brooks Road, a reported incident. Western Sydney Airport flight paths are coming into effect. Know what to expect. Find out more at engage.airservicesaustralia.com/WSI. That's Sydney's latest traffic.
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0: 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That is going to be a cracking listen. 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
19: With your 7 o'clock update, good evening, I'm Erin Roan. Drivers are being urged to fill up tonight if you want to save some cash. The NRMA is predicting the wholesale price for regular unleaded will jump by up to 16 cents a litre overnight as the federal government's fuel excise relief is halved. Almost 56% of all servos across Sydney are selling unleaded for under $1.50 a litre. Social media giants have been under the microscope at the Royal Commission into Anti-Semitism today. A Randwick councillor telling the inquiry he stopped reporting the online abuse he received after getting a less than satisfactory response. Daniel Rosenfeld says he didn't feel companies like Meta would fully investigate.
20: I don't really have a lot of faith in that reporting system. Plus, there were so many different respondents. You know, it's not like there's like three or four to, you know, choose from. There's just so many.
19: Police have confirmed all of the truck drivers involved in a fiery crash south of Sydney have survived the inferno. Two trucks collided near a rest stop on the Hume Highway about 30 k's out of Goulburn this morning. Four other trucks were also engulfed in the resulting blaze. Police Acting Inspector Vladimir Miok says they initially feared one driver had died.
21: Due to the smoke and the flames, we weren't able to get close enough. However, we've just confirmed now six trucks and we do have six drivers with us as well. So.
22: How do you describe that? Is it a miracle that all six?
21: Absolutely. Yeah, nothing short of a miracle there.
19: A pedestrian has died after being hit by a car in a shopping centre car park in Sydney's west. The 81-year-old struck at low speed at the centre in Prospect just before midday yesterday. And a rare southern right whale and its calf have stopped by Sydney during the annual migration. The pair spotted in the middle of a shipping lane in Port Botany before moving on to waters off Bondi.
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19: Updating sport, it has been a day of upsets at the World Cup. Tournament favourites, the Netherlands, knocked out after losing a penalty shootout against Morocco.
24: Saibari up against Verbruggen. It's Saibari! And history does repeat itself!
19: That's the call on SBS there. Earlier, Paraguay sent four-time champs Germany packing, the South Americans advancing to the round of 16 after winning their penalty shootout 4-3.
23: Terry White Chemmart are dedicated to keeping busy people moving. 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
19: A shower or two hanging around tonight. We are heading for an overnight low of 13 degrees. Showers again for us tomorrow, tops of 22. Showers easing Thursday for a sunny day, tops of 23 degrees. 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
3: My glasses and arm just shears off. Oh. I've had to send a team member out now to a servo to go and get plus two fives. 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

0: idea. Gold's now playing even more music across your workday. To be honest, we don't know how we're doing it either, but we are. And this week, that music's made up of the greatest countdowns of all time. Although, when we say greatest, we also mean unexpected.
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0: Jason Salmon.
2: I went to my first gay wedding. I did. One of my buddies didn't want to go. He's like, gay marriage is going to tear apart the fabric of traditional marriage. And you know what? He might be right. He might, because we went to that wedding and it was amazing. It was. Yeah. I think if you go to enough gay weddings, you may stop going to straight weddings altogether. That's a real threat. It is. Because the gay wedding is all the celebration and revelry of a traditional wedding, but with zero brides. It's so much fun.
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1: My other daughter called and said, can you transfer some money? I need $40. I was like, yeah, sure. I sent it to my friend Alan by mistake. And as I got the receipt, I went, God damn it, I transferred my friend Alan a random $40. So I messaged my friend Al going, Al, don't be alarmed. I've accidentally sent you $40. And I didn't say, can I have it back? Because it looks a bit sad. But at the same time, you'd like to think he is going to transfer it back. He hasn't replied. But it's been read.
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0: 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And this week, that music's made up of the greatest countdowns of all time. Although, when we say greatest, we also mean unexpected.
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2: Adolf Hitler had a sister called Paula. 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

0: 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And this week, that music's made up of the greatest countdowns of all time. Although, when we say greatest, we also mean unexpected.
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0: 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The brighter way to wake up in Sydney.
1: I said to my wife, you know, rather than we go out for lunch, I'm going to do all the cooking. There'll be no cleaning up while I'm doing the cooking because otherwise you'll feel bad. Just go out for the morning with the girls. Meanwhile, back home, really close to crying. This chef has never made meatballs before. What a fiddly.
2: No.
1: When they came back, the man they met was not a fun guy. Staring into the distance. They were going, is that okay? Dad's broken.
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0: 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To be honest, we don't know how we're doing it either, but we are. And this week, that music's made up of the greatest countdowns of all time. Although, when we say greatest, we also mean unexpected.
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0: 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This morning from 10, they command a stage. 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
1: Mended something over the weekend. The dryer. My eldest daughter's back for dinner and it was beeping. She goes, guess we're going to have to call an expert to mend that.
2: Oh, you want a real man? That's what you want.
1: Yeah, you don't
2: think I'm a real
1: get
2: man.
1: Get a proper man. Get another man. Get a man. Not you, man. Actual man.
2: Yeah.
1: I was about to go, yeah, you're right. And I thought, no, do you know what, sweetheart? I'm going to be the expert you need in life right now. I mended that F-66. That family, for just about 3 seconds, saw me as a bit less of a loser.
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1: We've been on a mission to try and save the pubs of Australia, all thanks to Forex. 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The Accident Republicans have been calling them, and that is Gary and Tracy. 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Tracy, how are you feeling today?
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1: To hide the gift that I've got for my own wife, I put it in a bin bag. 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I'd thrown it in the bin and went. 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

0: 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To be honest, we don't know how we're doing it either, but we are. And this week, that music's made up of the greatest countdowns of all time. Although, when we say greatest, we also mean unexpected.
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27: Good morning, I'm James Royce. Well, there's mixed news on the cost of living front as we enter the new financial year. Motorists will be paying an extra 16 cents a litre today, with the fuel excise discount being reduced. It will then be removed completely from August. However, the latest round of tax cuts have kicked in. That puts an extra $5.15 in our pockets each week. While the minimum wage rises by 4.75% from today, Sally McManus from the ACTU says we might want to check that our bosses have passed it on.
28: Everyone should be checking their pay slips. Like, the very first time your pay is all July days, and it should be at least 4.75%.
27: Another day and more property data shows a drop in values in most of the major capitals, while Darwin House values rose slightly according to June's PropTrack data, and Flaherty from the REA Group says they were down everywhere else.
29: Around the country, we saw the biggest drops in Sydney and in Perth. We also saw drops in Melbourne and Canberra.
27: The body of the Thai teenager who was allegedly murdered by Australian man Simon Peter Carman has been returned to the girl's family. An autopsy has confirmed the 17-year-old died by strangulation. Former Test batsman Usman Khawaja has joined a national Islamophobia campaign. It comes as authorities report a 740% spike in Islamophobic incidents since last year's Bondi terrorist attack. And a new study shows Northern Territorians are the happiest Australians, while Victorians are the most glum.
30: The biggest ever end of financial year sale at Alpine Spas is on now, with huge savings across the entire range. 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
27: Let's start with cricket, because our Aussie women are through to the final at the T20 World Cup with a crushing 8-wicket win over the West Indies at Lord's. Set just 126 to win, our girls reached their victory target with 7 overs to spare. Ash Gardner was named player of the match, taking 2 wickets and finishing unbeaten on 35. Over to NRL, and Jerome Blue Eye will miss the West Tigers' clash with the Dragons on Saturday. He's out of action because of concussion protocols. Still on league, and Blue sent a Stephen Crichton insists he is fit and firing for next week's Origin decider in Brisbane after missing the Melbourne loss with a bung shoulder.
0: Didn't do much training, didn't want to be a liability for the boys, but refreshed physically and mentally.
27: And in AFL, Lachie Neale is expected to meet with his former coach Ross Lyon this week about a possible move to the Saints, while North Melbourne's also reportedly keen to throw the kitchen sink at the Brisbane superstar, who's out of contract at the end of next year. He's, of course, also been linked to Collingwood.
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27: A couple of showers across Sydney today. Tops of 22. Showers easing, then sunny tomorrow. Highs of 23. Mostly sunny Friday. 19 for the West, 20 in the city. 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

0: 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To be honest, we don't know how we're doing it either, but we are. And this week, that music's made up of the greatest countdowns of all time. Although, when we say greatest, we also mean unexpected.
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0: 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Just great songs that happen to be played in order, counting down from 50 to 1. Because, you know, that's how countdowns work. This morning from 10, they command a stage. Iconic frontmen and women, the greatest top 50 countdowns of all time on Gold.

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9: Good morning, I'm James Royce. Aussie workers will have a bit more money in their pockets from today. The next round of tax cuts kick in, handing us an extra $5 or so a week, while the minimum wage increase kicks in as well. Sally McManus from the ACTU says, check that pay slip to make sure the 4.75% bump has been applied.
18: Some bosses can make mistakes and some bosses might do it deliberately, but either way, that money is yours. So really important that everyone does check their pay slips.
9: On the flip side, petrol prices have jumped by 16 cents a litre this morning because the fuel excise reduction has been halved before it is phased out altogether in August. An autopsy has confirmed the Thai teenager who was allegedly murdered by an Australian man died from strangulation. 45-year-old Simon Carmen has been charged with the 17-year-old's murder. He's facing the death penalty if convicted. And Coles and Woolworths could face fines of up to $10 million under new anti-price gouging laws that are being introduced today. The consumer watchdog will begin monitoring the prices of the supermarket giants, who could be penalised if they're found to be charging outside the reasonable margin for products. But RMIT Associate Economics Professor Meg Elkin says that doesn't mean customers won't be ripped off.
19: If you're a shopper, your cognition is on a memory test. If the price was higher than what I remembered. So the gap between the cost plus and what you pay at the checkout is probably the real story here.
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9: Our Aussie women are through to their eighth T20 World Cup final after a comfortable win over the West Indies at Lords. Set just 126 for victory, Australia reached its target just two down and with seven overs to spare. Over to AFL, and it seems Collingwood has some competition for the signature of Lachie Neale, with North Melbourne and St Kilda reportedly keen to sign the Brisbane star at the end of the season. Meantime, the Pies are set to begin fresh talks with veteran Jordan Dugowie, even though the 30-year-old's current deal doesn't end until next year. Over to NRL, and Blues skipper Isaiah Yeo says he'd be fine with Laurie Daly starting him on the bench for next week's Origin decider in Brisbane.
20: Yeah, I'd always put team first. I think if you ask any player in this team, they'd certainly do that. He'll pick the best team that he can pick for that.
9: Over to Wimbledon, and Alex de Minaur has won his opening round match against Roman Buricaga in straight sets. And Norway's beaten Ivory Coast 2-1 to advance to the group of 16 at the FIFA World Cup. Next up, it's France up against Sweden.
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9: A couple of showers across Sydney today, tops of 22, showers easing then sunny tomorrow, highs of 23, mostly sunny Friday, 19 for the west, 20 in the city. 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
1: 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In Revesby, two cars have collided on the River Road above the M5 motorway. At Pymble, there's a broken down truck on Monavale Road. It's northbound just past Telegraph Road in the left lane. Travel time on the M4 motorway from Mulgoa Road to Church Street is about 20 minutes at the moment. The M7 getting from Richmond Road to the M2 in 10 minutes, and the M5 from Preston's to the M5 tunnel is a 14-minute trip. 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That's Sydney's latest traffic.
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3: 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I remember then she was in some tournament. The commentators were giggling because two girls got wedged in a tree. And sure enough, I saw my daughter trying to unwedge a canoe. I went, that is our kid. That's an O'Connell.
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1: We've been on a mission to try and save the pumps of Australia, all thanks to Forex. This pub looks completely different from when we found it 5 weeks ago. This moment is a very special moment. The Accident Republicans have been calling them, and that is Gary and Tracy. And we hand it back to them. Tracy, how are you feeling today?
2: Overwhelmed. It just means the world. 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
20: 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In Revesby, traffic light repairs underway on the River Road above the M5. It follows an earlier crash, but the lights themselves are working. At Pymble, a truck has broken down on Monavale Road, northbound just past Telegraph Road in the left lane. Ludnam, a breakdown the Northern Road, southbound just after the M12. And light fog in Sydney's southwestern suburbs at Picton, Appin and over the Hume Motorway at Douglas Park. Want to feel like a big deal? You will during Prime Day. Shop epic deals on kitchen, electronics, home and more this Prime Day, July 7 to 13. And feel like a big deal. That's Sydney's latest traffic.
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22: Morning, I'm Chandra Llewellyn with the latest news. Millions of Aussies will notice changes to their pay packets from today, with the award wage jumping by 4.75% to mark the start of the new financial year. That pushes the full-time minimum wage above $1,000 a week for the first time. And Gerard Dwyer from the SDA says every little bit helps.
23: No cost of living issues are real for Australian workers, and this is going to be of real assistance for people trying to make ends meet.
22: The government's latest tax cuts also kick in from today. They amount to around $5.15 a week, but we'll be paying more at the bowser, with the fuel excise discount winding back from 32 cents a litre to 16. It'll be phased out completely in August. A 19-year-old man is facing court today after a 7-year-old boy was struck by a car in Sydney's West. The child suffering serious leg injuries following the incident at Laylaw Park yesterday afternoon and has been taken to hospital, where he remains critical. Police have charged the driver with dangerous driving. Emergency crews who rescued a fisherman off Port Stephens last week have reunited with the 77-year-old. John Stinker Clark survived hours of rough seas after his boat overturned. And a new study's found Australia has the world's highest child autism rate, with around 1 in 50 kids being diagnosed.
24: The biggest ever end of financial year sale at Alpine Spas is on now, with huge savings across the entire range. 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
22: Updating sport, Jerome Luai will miss the West Tigers clash with the Dragons on Saturday. He's out of action due to concussion protocols. Norway's beaten Ivory Coast 2-1 at the World Cup this morning after finding the back of the net again in the dying minutes of the match. France and Sweden kick off their match shortly, then later it's Mexico up against Ecuador. Tennis, Alex Dimonor through to the second round of Wimbledon following a straight sets win over his Argentinian opponent. Gold Coast Kimberells also advanced, while fellow Aussies Tanasi Kokkinakis and Rinki Hijikata have been knocked out, and a standing ovation at Wimbledon for Serena Williams.
25: Look who's back. Debut here as a 16-year-old back in 1998, and now at the age of 44. 45 in September, Serena back in the Wimbledon arena.
22: Williams walked onto centre court after a 4-year absence for her match against Australian 20-year-old Maya Joint.
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22: A late shower or two, we're heading for a top of 22 degrees in the city and the same for the west. Rain easing tomorrow, a top of 23 and sunny on Friday, 20. Right now it's 13 degrees in the city and life feels better with Gold. 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
2: Good morning, it's Madigan. Welcome to Hump Day, and welcome to like Hump Day for the year as well. How are we already in July? This year is going way too quickly. The Christian O'Connell Show on a well-deserved break at the moment. He'll be back Monday, July 13th. So I'm going to give you some of the best bits that you might have missed across the last couple of weeks. Also, I'll give away a copy of Christian's brand new book, Unscripted: The Radical Act of Being Yourself. 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

0: 11 past 6 on Sydney's Gold 101.7. Good morning, it's Matt again. A few showers later on tonight, but a top of 22 degrees, 10 degrees right now. We'll check you running to work in just a couple of minutes. The Christian O'Connell Show will be back on Monday, July 13th. I'm giving you some of the best bits right now that you might have missed. Did you have a parent who had a creative way of saving money?
1: Often on the show, we talk about tight-ass parents, and I was thinking of the weekend, right? I don't think it's a tight-ass thing if you were raised in the 80s and 90s, stuff like that. I think it's a hangover of the war generation and post-war families, actually, where it's scarcity. Mm. And, you know, they talk about this thing, you know, where it can run in families for quite a few generations, genetics.
2: Yep.
1: You know, and obviously a stressful thing like that, a global world war where you didn't know whether actually it was going to survive and how it was going to go and how people were going to go. I think that's why when we think we had tight-ass parents, I think some of it is just that scarcity, isn't it? It's a scarcity thing. And I think some people might be having this again at the moment, what's going on in the world. But I think when we have a different frame on the scarcity that our parents felt they still were in that world, that's why they were suddenly watering down cordial.
2: Yes.
1: And you can see it, I think, with kinder eyes. You know, why your cordial was always a lot more diluted than any other households you went to. Things like that. Patsy, well, you would have been raised in a scarcity mindset of family.
3: Absolutely. My pa, who obviously went through the Depression, when you used to get in the car with pa, if we went up the top of a hill, he'd turn the car off to save petrol, and then you just, like, coast down the hill. No engine going. Because it was just a waste of petrol in pa's eyes.
2: Save air conditioning, that's right.
3: Yeah.
2: Turn the air conditioner off. Yeah.
1: Yes.
2: Yeah.
3: Everything went off. Yep. Yeah. It was just like freewheeling down the hill.
2: That's it.
1: It's a great feeling in a car as well because you know it's not costing you anything.
3: Yeah.
1: So I'm free.
3: Probably costs more to turn it up again.
1: Falling. Hey, you're right. Yeah, you're probably right. It's offset by the huge amount of energy required from the car to fire the thing back up. Rio, scarcity for your family.
4: Yes, in our household it was soap related. So palm olive gold was our go-to.
1: Ooh, yes. Fancy.
4: Not fancy, not fancy.
1: You heard him, palm olive gold. Dad was a doctor.
4: And when it would get down, you know when it gets so thin where it doesn't become usable anymore?
1: It's like a blade.
4: Like a blade, exactly.
1: I think they do actually use them as homemade shivs in prisons.
4: We would keep those in a little plastic Ziploc Glad bag, and when there was enough to sort of restore it to a half soap or something, we would wet them again and then smush the soaps back together so you could use it.
1: Actually, my mum used to do soap smushing, you're right.
4: Right.
1: Yeah, but like, it's like a ball, but she just had them in a ball.
4: Like
1: this horrible kind of like, and it wasn't quite rounded very well either. Just a rough ball of about 4 bars of soap.
4: Like a Frankenstein soap, yes.
1: And also that soap back in the day wasn't what it is now. Whatever it was, it wasn't very nice to skin.
4: No, it was almost had an industrial like quality.
1: Yeah, that's what it was. Actually, I think she was a nurse. So I think she just got a very strong, like, surgery grade. They scrubbed, you know, they do scrub in. I think she just brought that home. And also, it was when it originally would arrive, it was stronger than a brick.
4: Wow.
1: Do you know how tough soap bars used to be?
4: Yeah, rock hard.
1: Yes, rock hard, and they'd have no gid for about the first 5 years.
4: Yes.
1: They never went down in size.
4: That's so true.
1: Size of a household brick.
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7: 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Pimple a broken down truck on Monavale Road northbound just past Telegraph Road. Over to Reesby. Traffic light repairs underway on the River Road just above the M5 motorway following an earlier crash. Windsor Downs, a reported crash on Richmond Road southbound after St Mary's Road. And watch out for light fog in Sydney's southwestern suburbs at Picton, Appin and over the Hume motorway. Douglas Park. 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

0: Just Great Songs on Gold. We'll check your latest news and sport headlines for you in just a couple of minutes here. The roads are holding up for your run into work. The Christian O'Connell Show will be back Monday, July 13th. He's taking your calls right now on your parents' creative ways to save money. Good morning, it's Madigan.
1: Scarcity. That's what our parents raised us. They still felt the hangover from the war of scarcity rationing. 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
2: Oh, how terrifying.
1: Skids as the brakes were slammed on. We pulled in just before a fated death going off the cliff.
3: Oh, my God.
1: Christian, I survived. The marriage didn't.
4: Oh. Bad omen.
1: Yeah. Or a good one. Depends.
4: Well, it didn't.
1: Well, it's good for her, though.
4: Okay.
1: How do you know she's not happy now?
4: That's true, actually.
1: Yeah,
4: that's
1: you don't know. True. Mansplaining. Worse. Horrible to see that. Good morning, Christian. Mum saved wrapping paper from all presents we were given.
2: Oh, yes.
1: We would be under strict instructions to open gifts carefully so as not to tear the paper. It would then be smoothed out and kept in a special drawer. Anytime we're invited to a party as kids, we would go to the wrapping paper drawer to choose an appropriate piece of recycled paper to wrap the present. I was also jealous of those who would arrive at a party with a gift in a gift bag. I used to think it was so fancy. And their family must be rich. Scarcity, Christian. Well, my mum and dad used to add water to the shampoo and conditioner. Some cheap motels and hotels have done it. I'm pretty convinced they've done that as well. Paula's on the line now. Morning, Paula.
5: Morning, Christian.
1: Yes.
5: My dad used to put water in the tomato sauce.
1: Oh. I've never heard of that.
5: Really? No. Oh, no. We'd get down the bottom of the tomato sauce and he'd put like half a cup of water, give it a big shake, and there's your tomato sauce.
1: It's just sort of red-coloured water.
5: Pretty
1: it's
5: much.
1: Tomato juice.
5: Squirt out. Yeah, tomato juice.
1: Oh, no.
4: Especially if you're putting it with something on bread. Like, that's just making it so soggy.
1: Yeah.
5: With sausage and bread with this tomato juice was not good.
1: More juice than sauce. Paula, great one. Thank you very much for calling in. Have a good day, mate. Thanks for calling
5: you
1: the show.
5: You too, thanks.
1: Karen, morning, Karen. Welcome to the show.
6: Yes, hello, Christian.
1: Hello, Karen.
6: Yeah, my mum used to save all the cereal boxes to cut up the cardboard and use for school projects and craft.
1: I actually think that's good planning. That is good mumming. If I get a good sturdy cardboard box, I'm not throwing that away.
4: Oh, yes.
1: I have a stack of them in the garage. Oh. Just good, real sturdy ones. You know, like this could handle a real couple of good kilos in here. I'll keep this. I'm not wasting this.
6: Yeah. The other thing she did was not use the tea bags just once or twice. It was four times before we throw them away.
1: No. Once, twice, three, four times a tea bag. Again, more tea juice than sauce.
2: That's too short.
1: No. I have four. You're not getting much of a tea for that real tepid, translucent cup of milky tea.
6: So definitely a one tea bag. Just once person now.
1: And that's, you know why that is, Karen? Because you are so fancy. We're going to nickname you Fancy Karen, FK.
6: Okay, thank you.
1: Thank you very much. Karen wrapped it up then. She was right, actually, guys. For anyone with the FK Island.
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9: 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On the Emporium Prospect, a crash westbound at the Prospect Highway. Into Pimble, a truck's broken down on Monavale Road northbound just past Telegraph Road. Into Brisby, traffic light repairs underway on the River Road just above the M5 following an earlier crash. Watch out for some light fog in Sydney's southwestern suburbs at Picton, Appen, and over the Hume Motorway Douglas Park, and the M2 Windsor Road to the Lane Cove Tunnel taking 11 minutes. 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That's Sydney's latest traffic.
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3: Morning, I'm Chandra Llewellyn with the latest news. Millions of Aussies are waking up to a range of changes as the new financial year begins. The next round of tax cuts kick in, handing us an extra $5 or so a week, while the minimum wage increase kicks in. Sally McManus from the ACTU says check your payslip to make sure that 4.75% bump has been applied.
10: Some bosses can make mistakes and some bosses might do it deliberately, but either way, that money is yours. So really important that everyone does check their payslips to make sure they get what they deserve.
3: Meanwhile, Sydney drivers are now paying more at the Bowser after the temporary fuel excise discount came to an end overnight. The ACCC is warning service stations against excessive price increases, saying retailers could face penalties if they raise prices beyond the expected increase. Sydney house prices have fallen again. According to the latest PropTrack figures, values dropped 0.5% in June. REA Group economist Anne Flatty says higher interest rates are partly to blame.
11: And there's potential for another interest rate increase before the end of the year if inflation stays high. The other, of course, thing is that the federal budget has really been a bit of a blow to buyer confidence.
3: To other news, the body of the Thai teenager who was allegedly murdered by an Australian tourist, Simon Peter Carmen, has been returned to the girl's family. An autopsy confirmed the 17-year-old died by strangulation.
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3: Updating sport, Blue centre Stephen Crichton insists he's fit and firing for next week's Origin decider after missing the Melbourne loss with a bung shoulder.
12: Couldn't do much training, so didn't want to be a liability for the boys. Be refreshed physically and mentally.
3: Alex de Minaur's Wimbledon campaign is off to a winning start. The Aussie clinching a straight sets win over his Argentinian opponent to advance to the second round. No luck for fellow Aussies James Duckworth, Chinasi Kokkinakis and Rinki Hijikata. Kim Burrell has advanced in the women's comp while Taylor Gibson was knocked out. And in women's cricket, Ash Gardner's starred with bat and ball to guide Australia into the T20 World Cup final. Gardner with 2 for 13 to help limit the West Indies to 7 for 125 before making 35 not out as the Aussies chase down the target in 13 overs. They'll face either England or South Africa in the final. That's news and sport.
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3: A late shower or two. We're heading for a top of 22 degrees in the city and the same for the west. Rain easing tomorrow, a top of 23 and sunny on Friday, 20. Right now it's 13 degrees in the city and life feels better with Gold. 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

0: Just Great Songs on Sydney's Gold 101.7. We'll see how the roads are holding up for you running to work in just a couple of minutes. Showers later on tonight, tops of 22 degrees. Good morning, it's Madigan. The Christian O'Connell Show will be back Monday, July 13th. Checking out some of the best bits that you might have missed. I don't ever recall as a kid wanting a life-size cutout of a celebrity. It's 6:38.
1: We're talking yesterday on the show about, did you own one of those life-size cardboard cutouts? Patsy is keeping this alive. She's about to become Mum of the Year because you're getting your daughter a life-size cardboard cutout of...
2: Billie Eilish. More than a life-size, though, Christian. It's more like a wall size. It is huge. It's about 3 metres by 2 metres.
3: 3 metres!
2: I don't know where we're going.
1: How big is the bedroom?
2: I don't know.
1: You're going to have to install like a skylight or something.
2: I know. Chris, my husband's like, and where are we going to put that? So probably in the lounge for a bit. So it'll look really classy.
1: Mega Billie Eilish. She's only wee little.
2: I know.
1: Anyway.
2: It's huge.
1: But I'm glad you will become an amazing mum doing that. Good
2: I'm
1: on you for doing that.
2: I'm just clutching onto every single, you'll relate
1: yes.
2: to this, every single month. She's nearly 15. I don't care if there's a life-size thing in the middle of the lounge. If it means that she's still at home, right close to me, I will do anything.
1: Yeah, our 19-year-old daughter came back home yesterday from university and she was in the house for about 4 hours. Mm. And the mess when she left, there was just shit everywhere. And my wife was starting to get angry. I went, well, there's plenty of time coming up soon to clear up mess. We'll have a way too tidy house. Yeah. And she was like, literally, as she was getting ready to go back to university, she was opening up the cupboards in the pantry, actually ransacking, taking stuff from us.
2: Doing the shopping.
1: And I was like, it's like a sort of human raccoon. And she was like throwing aside stuff like vegetables, cost lettuce, taking chips that I'd had stashed. She knew where my new hiding place was for my chocolate, my Whittaker's coconut block. Don't take everything.
4: When you're a student,
1: and then she stole a bottle of wine because actually the only reason I knew about this, right, and game sees game, right, and so I said I'll help you with your bags and stuff like this, and she was getting in the Uber and one of them clinked, you know that clink, and she looked at me and I was like, oh, I didn't remember handing you that, and a little rummage around, did you? I said, you've got good taste, I've raised you well, enjoy the wine this way. So yeah, I get it, Patsy.
2: Yeah,
1: you're doing a great thing. Here are some of our favourite calls from yesterday about people who owned life-size cardboard cutouts.
5: I got the Keanu cutout and it was in my bedroom for about 5 years, I reckon. And Keanu watched me go to sleep every night. It was great.
6: I had at least 10, but probably my favourite was the original Jurassic Park one with the big T-Rex.
7: It wasn't me. It was my brother-in-law. He kept a 6-foot Arnie Schwarzenegger, the Terminator, in his kitchen. He even cut the eyes out and had red lights behind it.
1: Classy. Christian and the team, me and my friend had the asked for the bottle O for the giant cardboard cutout of Bundaberg beer, the bear.
4: Oh, yes. Incredible.
1: Wow.
4: Incredible.
1: Wow. That's great. We're getting a lot of Arnies. Arnie was the most common one to have. I've seen at least 20 Arnies.
4: Wow. I wonder why.
1: I think because he was one of the biggest stars back in the day when I guess this was a peak thing of video stores, just how big he was. Christian, my kids gave me the life-size cutout of Jax from Sons of Anarchy for my 50th. Now, I've never seen that show. A lot of people always rave about it to me. I'm presuming Jax is Charlie Hunnam, whatever he's called. Is that the good-looking guy?
4: I've also never seen it.
1: Yeah, no, people rave about it. They left it outside my bedroom door during the night. I had to get up during the night to go for a pee. It scared the bloody hell out of me. One of the main gangsters on Sons of Anarchy in the hallway. I'm 62. I still have it now. And then this is one of my favourite ones we've seen. Christian, I was listening to the podcast yesterday talking about life-size cardboard cutouts. You can buy that on Amazon now. We got this one for my daughter. He turns up for the opening of our garden bar each year. The rest of the year, he sits in my classroom at the back. It's a life-size model of Danny DeVito.
2: Oh.
1: I thought that actually was Danny DeVito at our listener's bar. It's uncanny.
4: Because he's a very short man.
1: Yes, it does. And it looks like Danny DeVito turning up for frothy in our listener's garden bar. That is a very nice garden bar you've got there as well.
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3: 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On the M4 in Prospector, crash westbound at the Prospect Highway. On the M4, slowing citybound from the M7 to the Prospect Highway. Travel time from Eastern Creek to Homebush Bay Drive, 35 minutes. To Pinball, a broken down truck on Monavale Road northbound just past Telegraph Road. Reesby, traffic light repairs are underway on the River Road just above the M5 following an earlier crash. Here's a great tax tip. 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

0: 7 to 7 on Goal. Just great songs. News and sport headlines for you in just a couple of minutes. Madigan this morning. The best bits of the Christian O'Connell Show. He'll be back Monday, July 13th. Life-size cutout of celebrities. This just wasn't anything that ever entered my mind as a kid.
1: Right now, ever own a life-size cardboard cutout? Keith Cooper has. Christian, I had a life-size cardboard Elvira, Mistress of the Dark, brackets Cassandra Peterson. If you know the actress's name and you own something like that, a mistress, an Elvira, there's something else there.
2: Yes.
1: That's not a child. It's a man doing that, and it ain't right. Christian, my co-worker had a life-size... This is a great story, by the way. My co-worker had a life-size cutout of Ryan Reynolds. He put in his window looking outside a home. You could see him from a busy street. It was there for years. They put themed clothing on for Christmas, Easter, and when there was grand finals as well. When he put the house up for sale, there was a Facebook post made by the local community group by someone who's really sad that Ryan was going to be going because it had been there for a couple of years and everyone remembered it was a constant in their lives. And it had a couple of hundred comments of locals sharing their memories of Ryan. It was really wholesome, Christian. When the buyers, the new buyers, made an offer on a house, they asked that Ryan be included in the sale of the house.
2: That's brilliant. That's
1: He's still beautiful. There now.
2: Oh, that's so
1: Five boring. Years later after they sold the house, Ryan's still there.
3: That's quite touching.
1: Yeah, it is. Carrying on the tradition. Cameron, that's a lovely story. Thank you very much. Christian, I have a life-size cutout of Dave Hughes.
3: No.
1: Hughesy. When he was promoting Holden. Is there anything Dave Hughes hasn't promoted?
3: Ah, no.
1: He now resides folded up in the garage. Actual Dave Hughes had wondered where he'd gone, or the cardboard Hughes. That's on my grand Christian in high school. I was mad about the Adelaide footballer Tony Modra.
3: Oh, yes.
1: Legend of the game. Kicked 100 in the season. He was sexy. Not anymore, sadly. He's still a good-looking icon.
3: Unnecessary.
1: You can't say that, Tina.
3: Unnecessary.
1: Modra's still got those boyish looks. If you look at peak Tony Modra, right, back in the 90s, beautiful, good-looking guy. He reminds me a bit of Leonardo DiCaprio in The Beach.
3: Wow, okay. Ooh. High praise.
1: Yeah. Is it? I don't think he quite grew into his looks then. Anyway,
3: looking at him now, he's
1: still a good-looking guy.
2: He's still
1: guy.
2: A good-looking
1: guy. No, he's still got those cheekbones.
3: Yes.
1: Anyway, back to Tony Modra. My friends pitched in and brought me a life-size cutout of Tony. I had to carry him all day in and out of classes and walked him home. Wait, you're at school? That ain't right, Tina. Christian, when I was younger, I won a competition to win a Duracell Bunny life-size cutout. God, prizes used to be crap back in the day, didn't they?
3: Yeah,
1: you got Mr. Beast giving you millions now. Just a cardboard cutout of the Duracell Bunny. What a prize that people enter. Brock, thank you very much for that. Christian, I've got a life-size cutout of the late Queen Elizabeth doing her royal wave. It's stuck to the passenger side window of my car.
3: Nice.
1: Everybody does a double take when they drop. That's actually, Edwina, that's a dangerous distraction, my friend. Good morning, Christian. I've got Demi Moore from the movie Striptease still. Adam, good morning. Welcome to the show.
4: Good morning, guys. How are you?
1: We're good, Adam. So what life-size cardboard cutout did you own, mate?
4: So friends of mine actually purchased at an auction at a pub one night a 7-foot Bundaberg bear cutout.
1: You know what? Maybe tomorrow or today we do things you've brought while drunk. A 7-foot Bundaberg bear is something you buy under the influence, isn't it?
4: Yeah, they paid $400.
1: Oh, my word. Wow. Also, what pub is his hosting auctions?
3: Incredible.
1: It's not that we're Sotheby's, is it? Adam, that's fantastic. Thank you very much for calling, mate. Have a good day.
4: Cheers, guys.
1: Matt, good morning. Welcome to the show, Matt.
5: There you go.
1: I'm good, Matt. Thank you very much for giving us a call. What was the cardboard cutout that you owned?
5: I have the Stig from Top Gear.
1: Oh, wow. Big thing. The mystery of the Stig ran for years. It was the world's biggest TV show, Top Gear. That was a great one.
5: It's good, yeah. Yeah, I've got it behind my side of the bed, so the wife doesn't like it. But...
3: Oh, understandable.
1: almost like a form of contraception, really.
2: Like
1: Stig stood there wearing that helmet.
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5: 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On the M5 in Riverwood, a three-car crash citybound just before Belmore Road over in the right-hand lane with delays quickly building. It's a travel time of 40 minutes from Preston's to Kingsgrove now. On the M1 in Bar Point, a broken-down truck northbound at Joel's Bridge. And the M4 slowing citybound from the M7 to the Prospect Highway. Travel time from Eastern Creek to Homebush Bay Drive, 28 minutes. 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
7: Morning, I'm Chandra Llewellyn with the latest. Millions of workers are scoring a pay rise this morning. Award wages have jumped by 4.75% as the new financial year begins, pushing the full-time minimum wage above $1,000 a week for the first time. SDA National Secretary Gerard Dwyer says every little bit helps.
8: We know cost of living issues are real for Australian workers, and this is going to be of real assistance for people trying to make ends meet.
7: The government's latest tax cuts also kick in from today. They amount to around $5.15 a week, but we'll be paying more at the Bowser with the fuel excise discount winding back from 32 cents a litre to 16. New rules for NDIS providers are coming into effect from today with the first wave of mandatory registration now underway. Providers offering digital services and supported independent living are the first required to register with the watchdog. To other news, a third man has been charged over a series of alleged drive-by shootings at homes in Sydney's southwest earlier this year. Detectives arrested a 25-year-old man at Silverwater yesterday. And fences are going up around Sydney's Moor Park Golf Course today. The historic public course is being reduced from 18 holes to 10. Planning Minister Paul Scully says it makes way for more parkland.
9: This allows us to have a golf offering and a backyard for people who are living in one of the most densely populated parts of Sydney.
10: The biggest ever end of financial year sale at Alpine Spas is on now, with huge savings across the entire range. 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
7: Updating sport, Australia will face either England or South Africa in the final of the Women's T20 World Cup after booking its place with an 8-wicket win over the West Indies at Lord's. All-rounder Ash Gardner has told Prime Video she's not fazed by who they might play.
11: There's no real preference. We just want to beat whoever it is. England have been playing fantastic cricket as well. And so have South Africa. They've both got different threats within their lineup.
7: Norway has beaten Ivory Coast 2-1 at the World Cup this morning after finding the back of the net again in the dying minutes of the match. France is up against Sweden. Then later it's Mexico up against Ecuador. And tennis, Alex de Minaur's Wimbledon campaign is off to a winning start, the Aussie clinching a straight sets win over his Argentinian opponent to advance to the second round. No luck for fellow Aussies James Duckworth, Tanasi Kokkinakis and Rinkia Jakarta. And Aussie Maya Joint has gone down in the second set in the match with Serena Williams. That's news and sport.
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7: A late shower or two. We're heading for a top of 22 degrees in the city and the same for the west. Rain easing tomorrow, a top of 23 and sunny on Friday, 20. Right now it's 13 degrees in the city and life feels better with Gold. 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
13: Congrats, we've made it to hump day. Good morning, it's Madigan holding it down for the Christian O'Connell Show. Back Monday, July 13th, they are on a well-deserved break. 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

0: 7-Eleven on Sydney's Gold 101.7. Good morning, it's Madigan. Bit of cloud around at the moment, tops of 22. Looks like we might get some rain later on tonight. We'll check your run into work in just a couple of minutes. The Christian O'Connell Show will be back on Monday, July 13th, giving you some of the best bits right now. Seeing as it's Wednesday, we got to do this.
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0: Every Wednesday morning, we are blessed with some of the most incredible stories from you guys. Let's see what we get today. First email is from, listen, John, Christian, I'm sending you this email tonight because when What Are the Odds is on in the morning, I'll be on the road delivering nuclear medicines to various hospitals around the city. A few weeks ago, I attended a speed dating event. You know, they still did that. Speed dating was a thing. I attended a speed dating event hoping to meet an age-appropriate woman who might be interested in a little romance. You didn't need to say all that. I just presumed it. But so thanks for clarifying. I just don't want people listening at the moment and go, wait, is he with, if he's 50, is he with a 50 or a 48-year-old? On arrival, I spotted a familiar face. It was the ex-wife of a former boss who I worked at a few years ago. Thankfully, we were not matched up. Then I was paired up with another woman attending. She turned out to be the cousin of a guy I worked with a few years earlier, as we've seen each other a couple of times since. Christian, what are the odds of meeting two different women who are related to two former bosses on the same night? Yes. You're right, Johnny boy. You're right. Now, producer Caitlin has got a story for What Are the Odds. Is it a good one?
1: It's a cracker.
0: Of course it is.
1: It literally happened yesterday.
0: Oh, wow.
1: Yep. I'm sitting down at my desk.
0: Oh, you probably heard an echo then. Then the Chuckle Sisters, Tina, producer Tina's next to her, just went, yay, yay.
1: She was right next to me, so she can attest that this is fantastic. I was sitting there on my phone, and I'm on Instagram, and my best friend Taylor was first on my story. So I watched it, and I was like, that's really funny. It was just a little quote, and it just said, let's call it a week, guys. We did our best. And I had a little laugh. I showed Tina. It was really funny. I go on to the next story. It's another...
0: And this is during work, you say. So you're working hard on the show. Not one Instagram story and a second one.
1: As I said, it was towards the end of the day. It was just a little...
0: I don't care if it's off at the start of the day or end of the day. Should be no time during the day going on your Insta stories.
1: But look at the content it gave us, because the next story
0: I'm still looking for it. Where is it? It's threadbare at the moment.
1: So the first one was my best friend, Taylor. The next story, another friend of mine, Taylor, they're not friends. They don't know each other. Exact same quote.
2: And exact same name?
1: Exact same name.
2: That's pretty good. I mean, the quote sharing isn't that good, but the fact that they're both the same name.
0: Taylor.
2: Yeah.
1: Both Taylor, same quote, exact same day. The first two stories, I didn't go any further. It was already good enough.
3: Game over.
2: It's been a week.
0: We did it our best. Wisdom. What if the hokey pokey is all there is in life? My wife still shows me that one like once a week.
2: What does that even mean?
0: I know, don't. Please. Wherever you wake up, you belong here. This is the Christian O'Connell Show. 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
4: 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On the M5 in Bribblewood, we have a three-car smash citybound just before Belmore Road. Delays quickly building and travel time is now 40 minutes from Preston's into Kingsgrove. On the M1 Pacific Motorway at Bar Point, a truck has broken down northbound approaching Joel's Bridge. And in Brisby, traffic light repairs are underway on the River Road just above the M5 motorway following an earlier crash. 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

0: And O'Connell Show will be back Monday, July 13th. It's Madigan this morning, giving you some of the best bits. It's Wednesday, so Christian takes your calls on What Are the Odds?
1: If you've got a story about coincidence and chance, or there's more stories from producer Caitlin.
2: What a threat.
1: Oh, we. I don't know about you. I can never hear enough funny stories about people's Instagram stories.
2: I love when people send memes.
1: Memes. What? Oh, my, so funny. Well, it's the okie cokie is all what it's about. My wife loves that one.
2: So profound.
1: She got it. It's a sign in our kitchen as well.
2: Oh, no.
1: Yeah, loves a meme. Loves a meme. All righty. Linda.
3: Hello.
1: Hey, Linda. Welcome to the show. Good morning.
3: How are you?
1: I'm good. Now, Linda, what is your story about coincidence and chance for us?
3: Okay. So many years ago, I gave my husband a glass of scotch. Okay, and as you do, you know, here you go, here's a scotch. Now, I did not know at the time that there was a chip in the glass. So well, here you go, here's a glass. So he drinks the scotch, blah, blah, blah, blah, blah. Many years later, he goes and has, you know, turned 50, go for the test, blah, blah, blah, blah. Oh, yeah, whoops, you've got a tumour. Okay, all right, no worries. So he goes and has his tumour removed. Now, they've removed this tumour and then they've discovered there's actually glass in the tumour itself.
2: Huh.
3: This is apparently a miracle, medical miracle. And they've never seen this before in their lives and, you know, how you can get glass in a tumour.
1: Yeah.
3: He got asked all the questions, what have you been doing? You know, have you done this? Have you inserted anything? Blah, blah, blah, blah, blah, blah. No.
1: Big question to ask someone who's 50. What have you been doing? Well, when do you want to start? Let's go back to 1984. And then get me up to date. What have you been up to?
3: He didn't tell them about the glass in the scotch either. But as it turns out, he removes a tumour.
1: Brilliant.
3: Everything's absolutely fantastic with him. There's no problems with him. He no longer has a tumour because the glass has been removed.
1: Yeah.
3: And yeah.
2: Happy days.
1: Happy days. Lovely stuff, Linda.
3: It is now, but mind you, it is now all my fault because I gave him the glass.
1: You kind of also saved his life.
3: Mm. Well, this is true.
1: Yeah. All right, Linda, thank you very much for your story.
3: All right, thank you. Bye-bye.
1: Bye-bye. Felt like a snow globe. You know what's been shaken up? Yes. Mary, good morning. Welcome to the show, Mary.
4: Thank you very much. How are we this morning, Christian?
1: We're good. Are you good,
4: and
1: Mary?
4: So?
1: Yeah.
4: I'm good, thank you.
1: All right, Mary, what's your story?
4: So my story is 38 years ago tomorrow, I married my husband, whose name is Peter. I also have a brother named Peter. He has a brother-in-law named Peter, and his best man was Peter. So when I walked up the aisle, there was Peter, Peter, Peter, Peter.
1: It's wall-to-wall Pete's.
4: That was it. And when they said, Peter, do you take Mary as your wife? They all said, I do.
1: I love this story. It's brilliant. Mary, that's a great one. Thank you so much for sharing.
4: Thanks, guys.
1: All right,
4: see
1: take
4: you.
1: Care.
4: Have a great one.
1: And
4: bye.
1: You. Thank you very much. Now, do you remember, I think it was last year, similar to that, that one was like a load of Peters.
2: Yeah.
1: Do you remember the Paul?
2: Oh, the barber
5: yeah,
2: shop.
5: The barber.
1: This call, yes, the Pauls at the barber's.
6: So I was in a barber's a few weeks ago. To me, he goes, oh, what's your name? And I said, oh, it's Paul. And there was four other people in there, and the guy next to me goes, oh, my name's Paul. The barber says, my name's Paul. And the other guy says, oh, my name's Paul. So I thought, what are the odds? So I took a photograph. Four Pauls, and there was only four people in the barbers, and we're all called Paul.
1: So there were four Pauls in that story. Now, by my counting, was it five Peters?
5: No, four, was it?
2: Four Peters?
1: One day, we need to see if we can get what are the odds involving the same name, but over four.
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5: 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On the M1 Pacific Motorway at Bar Point, a truck has broken down northbound approaching Joel's Bridge. On the M5 in Riverwood, an earlier three-car smash has cleared citybound before Belmore Road. Travel time is 36 minutes from Preston's to Kingsgrove. The M4 slowing citybound from the M7 to Prospect Highway. Travel time from Eastern Creek to Homebush Bay Drive, 28 minutes. And in Windsor Downs, watch out for roadworks on Richmond Road, just south of St. Mary's Road, a bit of heavy traffic southbound. 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That's Sydney's latest traffic.
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8: Morning, I'm Chantre Llewellyn with latest. There's some rare good news for Australians feeling the cost of living pinch. Super funds are on track to deliver double-digit return for the past financial year, despite recent global market turmoil.
9: So what this really means is for someone with an average account balance in their super of $150,000, they've earned around $15,000 in the last 12 months just off the investments MLC's made.
8: That's MLC's Chief Investment Officer Dan Farmer. Australians are also rethinking how they'll spend this year's tax refund with cost of living pressures continuing. New research shows more people plan to put the money towards bills and savings instead of spending it. About $9.7 billion is expected to be returned to taxpayers. While motorists are paying more at the bowser from today after the fuel excise discount was cut from 32 cents a litre to 16, Donald Trump has lost another bid to end birthright citizenship in the United States. A federal court has kept in place the long-standing constitutional protection, granting citizens to most born children on American soil, while legal challenges continue. And Aussie icon John Farnham turned 77 today. He announced just a month ago he would never sing live again following his battle with cancer. A tribute concert starring Celine Dion and Hugh Jackman is set for Rod Laver Arena in September.
7: The Failed Footballer with Olin Tekkers is the only unofficial World Cup podcast you need. 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
8: Updating sport, Aussie Maya Joyn has stunned seven-time Wimbledon champion Serena Williams in the opening round. She fought back against the 44-year-old 6-3, 6-7, 6-3. Maya telling Nine she can't believe it.
10: Yeah, I really don't know what to say right now. Well, I don't know what just happened, to be honest.
8: To NRL and Blues skipper Isaiah Yeo says he'd be fine with Laurie Daly starting him on the bench for next week's Origin decider in Brisbane.
11: Yeah, no, I've always put team first. I think if you ask any player in this team, they'd certainly do that. He'll pick the best team that he can pick for that.
8: Norway's beaten Ivory Coast 2-1 to advance to the group of 16 at the FIFA World Cup. Up next is France against Sweden. Later, Mexico takes on Ecuador. And LeBron James is on the move again, the NBA legend informing the LA Lakers he will continue his NBA career somewhere else this season. That's news and sport.
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8: A late shower or two, we're heading for a top of 22 degrees in the city and the same for the west. Rain easing tomorrow, a top of 23 and sunny on Friday, 20. Right now it's 13 degrees in the city and life feels better with Gold. 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

0: Gold 101.7, showers later on tonight. A bit of cloud around right now. 22 degrees is going to be the top, and we'll see how the roads are holding up for you running to work in just a couple of minutes. And seeing as the fuel excise is about to go up, if you haven't filled up, I will do it now. The Metro Petroleum in Croydon Park has it for $1.38 a litre. Good morning, it's Matt again, the Christian O'Connell Show. We'll be back Monday, July 13, checking out some of the bits that you might have missed. Taking even more of your calls on What Are The Odds? It's 7:38.
1: Right now, last chance, your stories this week on What Are The Odds? Your stories of coincidence and chance. Simone joins us now. Good morning, Simone. Welcome to the show.
2: Good morning, Christian. Love the show.
1: Thank you very much, Simone. Thanks for listening. Now, Simone, what are the odds?
2: What are the odds? Okay, so footy tickets for upcoming AFL matches went on sale. My husband and I divide and conquer the games that we need tickets for. So we're in the virtual queue, credit cards at the ready, 2 o'clock rolls around, bang, we're in. We both get tickets to the games that we need, and then we share the tickets with each other via the app. And it's at that point we realise we've been randomly allocated the exact same seats for two different matches.
1: Oh, wow.
2: Two tickets to two different games at the MCG in the same bay, the same row, and the same two seats.
1: I mean, what are over 100,000 seats at the MCG?
2: That's it. Yep.
1: This is huge. And also, it's our first ever sporting What Are The Odds, I believe. That's incredible.
2: Oh, well. That's a takeaway for me for today.
1: Yeah. Believe it or not. Love it. Thank you very much. Brilliant story, Simone. Thanks for sharing.
2: Thanks. Have a great day.
1: And you, mate. Donna.
3: Yeah. Hi, Kristen.
1: Hey, Donna. Sorry, you sound like somebody who's very busy, and I appreciate you freeing up time to call the show. You at work, or what are you up to?
3: No, I'm at home this morning. No, I'm at home. Yeah. Oh, good. My story is my mum. She won tickets to Paris, and she was very excited about buying my little daughter a French beret. When we got home, it was a lovely little bag, you know, Paris beret shop, and opened it up, and it was all lovely in tissue paper, beautiful red velvet beret. And I looked inside and I said, "Mum, where'd you get this from?" She says, "You know where I got it. I got it in Paris, Jess." And I said to her, "Mum, it's made in Australia." We went all the way to Paris
1: what?
3: By a French beret that was made in Australia.
1: The Parisians are shipping in Aussie-made berets. There'd be a scandal over this.
3: I'm sure as she walked out, the staff, the sales, the person that sold it to it looked at her and thought, oh, she's going to get a surprise when she gets home.
1: Yeah. Hang on, this is my Bundaberg berets.
3: Yeah. Australian berets sold in Paris.
1: Wow, that's incredible. That's hilarious. Yeah. What a great story.
3: Insane.
1: Yeah. Donna, thank you very much for sharing. Enjoy your day.
3: You're very welcome. Have a great day.
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6: 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On the M1 Pacific Motorway in Bar Point, a truck has broken down northbound approaching Joel's Bridge. On the M5 in Riverwood, an earlier three-car crash has now cleared citybound before Belmore Road with travel time 36 minutes from Preston's into Kingsgrove. And the M4 motorway slowing citybound from the M7 over to Prospect Highway. Travel time Eastern Creek to Homebush Bay Drive is roughly 28 minutes. 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
5: 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Yeah.
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0: On Gold, it's 10 to 8 morning. It's Madigan. We'll check your run into work and all the latest news and sport headlines for you in just a couple of minutes. The Christian O'Connell Show, he's on a break right now. He'll be back Monday, July 13th. When it's Wednesday, I love it because we do the What Are the Odds, and some of the stories that you tell us are amazing.
1: You couldn't make it up. Our search for your incredible stories. We've got Ella on the show now. Good morning, Ella.
2: Hi. So I definitely have a story that you definitely couldn't make up, even if you tried. So my sister gave birth, the only catch being that she had no idea she was pregnant until she was actually giving birth.
1: You're kidding.
3: Wow. Oh, my God.
1: What? So there was no warning sign, like a giant bump?
2: No.
1: A little person kicking around or?
2: No, she thought, like, she'd gone out the night before with her boyfriend, got home, felt really sick. Kind of put it just down to like gastro or just not being well. Long story short, it got progressively worse and worse and worse. And then she was thinking, I've eaten something. I'm never going back to that restaurant ever again. Went to have a shower to cool down. She was screaming and like saying it was getting so much worse. As her sister, I'm thinking, you're being super dramatic. We've all had gastro before. She says a bit ridiculous. Come on now. Her boyfriend was much more attentive than what I was. He decided to call an ambulance, which was really good because less than 10 minutes later, she's screaming and she's realizing that something isn't coming out where it probably should. And there's a head crowning and she gave birth in, I think, about 14 minutes.
1: You hear about this happening, but that's so quick.
2: I think because she had no idea, so she was getting like traction. She was thinking, I've got food poisoning or gastro or the bug or something. So it was just that point where it was like there's no other option right now, like she's coming. Luckily that he did call the ambulance. My niece is absolutely beautiful. She's so healthy, but she had no signs, no symptoms. She didn't have a bump. She didn't like morning sickness, tired, absolutely nothing. And incredible. Baby was full term as well.
3: Oh my gosh.
1: In there for 9 months. I know. No idea.
2: I mean, I witnessed it, but I still don't believe it.
1: You really couldn't make it up.
2: You could not. So I was thinking this whole time, oh my God, she's so dramatic. She has, you know, gastro, she's screaming, and nope.
1: Incredible. Well, listen, thank you very much for sharing. Have a lovely weekend.
2: Thank you so much.
1: Wild story. All right, let's go to Matt now. Matt, good morning. Welcome to the show.
4: Good morning, gang. How are you?
1: I'm good, Matt. Thank you very much for calling in. And we're all ears. I hear you got a great story for us.
4: So we were travelling between Chiang Mai and Chiang Rai, and I had a bad pegged tyre the night before, so I really had to go. So my wife pulls over on the side of the road. I've got no pants on. I'm leaning up against the car.
1: Sexy.
4: I've got more runs than Donald Bradman on a good day. And then all of a sudden she takes off. She drives away. And I'm sitting there in the middle of the road, on the side of the road, doing what I have to do. And then all of a sudden, a Thai police car, they drive a Honda Prelude, pulls up, and he's sitting there looking at me. And I swear to God, he must have been eating peanuts in the front seat, thinking it was a movie night at the Coburg Drive-In. And I'm going like, how am I going to like wipe my bum and stuff like that? Then
1: borrow that bag of nuts.
4: All of a sudden, a bog roll comes in and lands at my feet. And I turn around, and there's a rice field, and there's 20 people there. Look at me.
3: Incredible.
1: This is great. Incoming. That's when you need a friend. You got a friend in me.
3: That's a true friend.
4: I got a friend in me.
3: A guardian angel.
1: Yes. Wow, why'd your wife just drive off?
4: Because she thought it was funny. My 13-year-old boy was in the car and he's in the back laughing.
1: I'm sorry, but it is funny. It is funny. I could easily imagine my family doing that to me.
4: I've got no pants on. All
1: right, Matt, thank you very much for sharing.
4: See ya.
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21: 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West Pymble, we have a breakdown on Ride Road westbound just past Yanko Road on the M1 Pacific Motorway at Bar Point. A truck has broken down northbound approaching Joel's Bridge on the M5 in Riverwood. An earlier three-car smash has been cleared citybound before Belmore Road. On the M4, it's under speed citybound from the M7 to Prospect Highway. Travel time, Eastern Creek to Homebush Bay Drive, 28 minutes. 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That's Sydney's latest traffic.
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24: Morning, I'm Chandra Llewellyn with the latest news. Millions of Aussies will notice changes to their pay packets from today, with the award wage jumping by 4.75% to mark the start of the new financial year. That pushes the full-time minimum wage above $1,000 a week for the first time. And Gerard Dwyer from the SDA says every little bit helps.
0: And this is going to be of real assistance for people trying to make ends meet.
24: The government's latest tax cuts also kick in from today. They amount to around $5.15 a week, but we'll be paying more at the bowser, with the fuel excise discount winding back from 32 cents a litre to 16. It'll be phased out completely in August. The housing minister says the biggest monthly fall in property values in 4 years is nothing to be concerned about. Today's PropTrack data shows house prices fell 0.4% in June, but Claire O'Neill has told Seven it's all part of the cycle.
1: Over the medium term, house prices in Australia will continue to grow. This is a cyclical market, and the main thing that drives movement in house prices from month to month and year to year is what goes on with interest rates.
24: And a 19-year-old man will face court today after a 7-year-old boy was struck by a car in Sydney's West, the child suffering serious leg injuries after the incident at Laylaw Park yesterday afternoon. He's been taken to hospital in a stable condition.
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24: Updating sport, Australia's Maya Duane admits she was overcome with nerves before spoiling Serena Williams' comeback at Wimbledon. The Aussie has taken their opening round match in three sets, 6-3, 6-7, 6-3. Telling Stan the occasion almost got to her.
3: I was up till like 2 a.m. just thinking about it. Yeah, walking out, I forgot the warm-up. I don't know what happened. My legs weren't moving. I really don't know how I got a pretty good start in the match. She has such an aura. She's such a legend.
24: NRL Jerome Luai will miss the West Tigers clash with the Dragons on Saturday. He's out of action due to concussion protocols. Norway has beaten Ivory Coast 2-1 at the World Cup this morning after finding the back of the net again in the dying minutes of the match. The game between France and Sweden has kicked off. Later, it's Mexico up against Ecuador. That's the latest news and sport.
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24: We are heading for a top of 22 in the city and the same in the west. Rain easing tomorrow, a top of 23. Right now, it's 16 degrees in the city and life feels better with Gold. 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
25: We've made it to hump day for the working week, and we've sort of made it to the hump part of the year. It's all downhill now until we get to Christmas. Morning, it's Madigan with the best bits of the Christian O'Connell Show. Who's on a break right now, back Monday, July 13th? And he was very kind enough to leave behind a copy of his brand new book. It's called Unscript, The Radical Act of Being Yourself. 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And I've got just great songs for Chemist Warehouse on Gold. Whoa.

0: 10 past 8 on Sydney's Gold 101.7. Good morning, it's Madigan. Showers later on tonight. A bit of cloud around at the moment. 22 is going to be the top. We'll check you running to work in just a couple of minutes. And seeing as the fuel excise is going back up, if you haven't filled up, the Metro Petroleum in Croydon Park has it for $1.38 a litre. The Christian O'Connell Show will be back Monday, July 13th. I'm giving you some of the best bits right now. What were some of the things that you thought were fancy when you were younger? For me, I thought the Crown Lagers were the ultimate sign of wealth.
1: So when you were a kid, what did you think was fancy? What do you think was posh? Producer Kelly goes, do you know what? When I was a kid, I used to think shipping containers were posh. The whole team, jaws on the floor. What? What do you mean shipping containers? No one thinks they're fancy. He goes, no, we're going. In fact, we're going shopping for one this weekend. We're going to slam it in the garden and move Nana in there. Imagine that. No, we're just going to just sit. No, we'll let you out in the morning. There you go. No, mush, don't make it work. Stop crying. And please stop banging that bowl on during the night. What's that? You've got plenty of air in there, Nana. Plenty of air. There's a funnel at the top. It's all okay. Producer Caitlin has brought in some photos of these cells, basically.
2: They're not cells.
1: No, the last time I saw those were those places they were shipping. Novak stayed in one of them during the Australian Army, during the dark days of lockdown. They're the old lockdown containers.
3: They look like an old colonial cell. Quarantine yeah. centre. Like
1: yeah, that's it. Yeah.
2: No, you can get matte black ones with windows and
1: doors. Oh, that's fancy. A matte black.
4: Jeez, that'd be hot in the summer.
1: Yeah. In Australia, matte black. Guys, you're frying Nana in there.
2: These are the new way forward. It's eco-friendly. We're refurbishing something that has been thrown out, and it fit perfectly in our backyard to house any people that come to stay with us.
1: Oh, what's that? Hang on there, Nana. What's that? You want to come? Hang on. All right. I just opening like this. You want to come in for breakfast into the main house?
3: Some gruel.
1: Oh, please, daughter. Can I come in? Oh, is that daylight? Is that daylight? Shawshank Redemption. My old friend Andy. Anyhoosie, where were we? That's right. As a kid, what do you think was fancy? Christian, trampolines were a big thing. And if you had one an in-ground trampoline,
4: yes.
1: You were fancy. Natalie, what about those rich friends who just had Tim Tams just sitting in the cupboard, open, some eating, just sitting there like it's a pot of gold at the end of a rich man's rainbow? Natalie, that's great. My mate used to just get coins out of his dad's work bag. I used to think they were unreal how rich they were. A limitless coin bag. Posh, when I was a kid, Christian, neighbours having imported cars. You're right. Yeah. In the 80s and 90s, it was a very rare thing to see that. Cream sofas.
3: Yeah.
1: Leather ones as well for me. I was saying earlier, Rio laughed at me, but for me, it was muesli.
3: Yeah.
1: I remember going to a friend's house once and staying the night there, and then we were offered muesli in the morning. I didn't even know what it was. I was like, where's the Weet-Bix? What's this? And they all looked at me like, oh, you've got a poro friend. That's nice. Have you adopted him? Is it part of an outreach program? He has Weet-Bix. He's never seen me. I didn't know what you did with it. I was like, what is this?
3: How has it got this from the new world?
1: Strawberry? Oh, my God.
4: I used to
1: think a whole new world.
4: Only hippies had muesli.
1: Yeah.
4: In the 70s and 80s.
1: See, this is what it's a rare, exotic thing.
3: Yeah, I didn't know that.
1: Yeah.
3: But now it's granola. Have you guys seen the price of granola?
1: It's more than diesel.
3: It's

0: Viennetta ice cream, Christian, was the height of bogan fancy. Christian, I think you're thinking about Caitlin's shipping container from Mum Wrong. It's more like a zoo enclosure. Come on, kids. Let's go see Nana in her natural habit. There she is. Let's get her out.
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2: 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On the M5 in Riverwood, an earlier crash has cleared citybound before Belmore Road, but delays remaining. It's a travel time of 36 minutes from Preston's into Kingsgrove. It's also quite heavy on the M5 alternative of Newbridge Road, citybound through Milperra. The M7 slowing eastbound from Richmond Road to the Quakers Hill Parkway. Travel time is just under 20 minutes from Dean Park to Balcombe Hills. 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That's Sydney's latest traffic.
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0: Just Great Songs on Gold. Good morning, it's Madigan. News and sport headlines for you on the way. Zoe, can you believe that we are at the halfway mark of the year?
1: Oh my God, 6 months and it's after Christmas.
0: I know.
1: Terrible.
0: Scary, yeah. Right? Speaking of Christmas, I mean, you could give this as a gift or you could keep it for yourself, but you've got yourself a copy of Christian's brand new book, Unscript, The Radical Act of Being Yourself.
1: Fantastic.
0: You're welcome. 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Giving you some of the best bits that you might have missed. He's back July 13th. The things that you found fancy as a kid.
2: When you were a kid, what did you think was fancy? Christian, talk to me about fancy. They had a swimming pool and a billiard table.
3: Whoa.
2: What?
3: Hey, big spender.
2: Christian, I used to think if people lived in a court, they were fancy.
4: Yes.
2: I was just saying, did it pare down that cul-de-sac? And like, wow, we must be nice. Christian, this is from Martin. What was fancy back in the days if someone had shock absorbers on their bicycle? It was so rare. Everyone had to have a go on it. Christian, my mate, best mate in the 90s, his dad was also like Rio as a doctor, and they had a soda stream.
5: Oh
2: my word, what, fizzy water on demand?
5: Oh, my God.
2: Make your own cola? Do you remember that Cordio? Yeah. There's like a chemist in there.
5: Yeah.
2: You don't need to buy Pepsi or Coca-Cola. We can make some here.
5: Healthy Coke.
2: Oh,
4: we weren't even allowed soft drink as kids, so that's really fancy.
2: Yeah. Soft drinks. Soft drinks in the fridge. You remember when people used to be able to get... If you had fancy friends, they would have, like, bottles of soft drinks delivered to them.
4: Yes, with the man in the truck.
2: Yeah, the man in the truck.
5: That's would deliver that's... soft drink.
2: Yeah, and milk.
4: Yeah, my brothers and I used to, our next door neighbours, in fact, most of our street used to get soft drink delivered. I think it was like a Tuesday, and we used to go up and steal some of the creamy soda from next door.
2: Rightly so.
4: Never got sprung.
2: So. Like a very different version of Robin Hood. All right, we've got some calls here. Angela, welcome to the show. Good morning.
6: Hi. How are you going? If you saw teenagers rolling around with their white redstone roller skates, you knew they were fancy. Because had your roller skates on your sneakers.
2: Yeah, the ones you used to just strap on the bottom of your shoes, those
6: 100%.
2: Cheapo ones.
6: Yes. 100%. If you had a bit of wide for sound before this, it would have worked really well.
2: And they were so slow, those ones. You'd be like going, hang on, guys. I haven't got the legit ones. Angela, thank you very much for that. Have a good day. Thanks for calling the show.
6: Have a great one. Ciao. Bye.
2: Ciao. Wendy, that's fancy, isn't it? Ciao. Ciao is fancy. Yeah. Wendy, good morning, Wendy.
7: Morning.
2: Welcome to the show, Wendy. Thanks for calling us. And when you were a kid, Wendy, what do you think was fancy?
7: Double-story house.
2: Wait,
7: I always wanted to live in a double-story house.
2: There's another layer here. It goes up to heaven.
7: Yeah.
2: Wendy, thank you very much for your call. Have a good day.
7: That's okay.
2: Judy, come on in, Judy. Welcome to the show. Come on down. When you were a kid, Judy, what did you think was posh?
8: Well, if you had carpet, they were the posh people. Now, if you had shag pile carpet, that was actually a little bit kinky.
2: Shag pile, you're right. That's right. Shag pile, you're right. You thought there were swingers or something, or were in the adult entertainment. Before there was only fans, there was only shag piles.
8: That's it. Or even if you had a TV.
2: Kinky?
8: Many, many moves, yes.
2: And a TV was kinky.
5: Consider me kinky.
2: Yes. And many people.
8: The Queen. With kinky carpet.
2: Apparently there's 40 TVs in Buckingham Palace.
5: Well, really?
2: It is the House of Kings.
8: That answers that question.
2: Thank you very much, Judy. Thanks for coming on the show. Let's go to Peter now. Morning, Peter.
9: Good morning, Christian. When I was young, I went to my friend's house, and on the right-hand side, there was a whole lounge room there. No one's allowed in. Fancy lounge, three-seat and lounge chairs.
2: The family room, posh room, yeah.
9: Yeah, they're actually wrapped in clear plastic.
2: The furniture had that plastic, can't you? Yeah, my grandparents had that. Yeah, it never came off.
9: Yeah. Yeah, I think the only people allowed in there would have been Jesus and the Pope.
2: Well, it was my Irish grandparents. The only time I ever saw it come off was when the vicar came round.
10: Oh, yeah.
2: It was like the vicar room. We used to call it the priest room. It was when he came round for a cup of tea. They took that coat. The rest of us would just had to sit on the coating.
9: Yeah.
2: Unless you were a direct descendant of the big man upstairs, you sat on that plastic.
10: Right, me and mortals.
2: Peter, thank you very much for your call, mate. Have a good day.
9: You too. Bye.
2: Now, there's one word that keeps coming through on the text, every other text message. It is the V word, Viennetta.
10: Oh.
2: I don't think I've had one since I was a kid.
10: No, me neither.
2: What does it taste like now?
10: Do you think
2: it's the same?
10: Same
2: is the
10: recipe?
2: Is the mix changed now?
4: I hope there's not shrinkage, you know, like with chocolate bars.
10: I reckon there'd be a bit of shrinkage.
4: Still as big.
10: But hopefully the same recipe.
2: Why don't we get it? Why don't we have a slice each?
4: Please.
2: This Friday. What is it, about $8? Kenning's has found market prices. What have you found? Go market prices there.
11: $6 at Coles. Thank you very much.
2: Oh. Wow, get in.
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15: 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Aldi, good different. The M5 motorway now easing citybound after an earlier crash was cleared just before Belmore Road. Travel time is 28 minutes from Preston's into Kingsgrove. It's also quite slow on the M5 alternative of Newbridge Road citybound through Milperra. M2 congested eastbound from Delhi Road to the Lane Cove Tunnel. Sydney Harbour Bridge looking quite steady in both directions. And the M4 slowing citybound from the M7 to Prospect Highway. Travel time is 24 minutes from Eastern Creek to Homebush Bay Drive. 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
16: Morning, I'm Chandra Llewellyn with the latest news. Millions of Aussies are waking up to a range of changes as the new financial year begins. The next round of tax cuts kick in, handing us an extra $5 or so a week, while the minimum wage increase kicks in. Sally McManus from the ACTU says check your payslip to make sure that 4.75% bump has been applied.
17: Some bosses can make mistakes and some bosses might do it deliberately, but either way, that money is yours. So really important that everyone does check their payslips to make sure they get what they deserve.
16: Meanwhile, Sydney drivers are now paying more at the Bowser after the temporary fuel excise discount came to an end overnight. The ACCC is warning service stations against excessive price increases, saying retailers could face penalties if they raise prices beyond the expected increase. Sydney house prices have fallen again according to the latest PropTrack figures. Values dropped 0.5% in June. REA group economist Anne Flatty says higher interest rates are partly to blame.
18: And there's potential for another interest rate increase before the end of the year if inflation stays high. The other, of course, thing is that the federal budget has really been a bit of a blow to buyer confidence.
16: To other news, the body of the Thai teenager who was allegedly murdered by an Australian tourist, Simon Peter Carmen, has been returned to the girl's family. An autopsy confirmed the 17-year-old died by strangulation.
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16: Updating sport, Blue centre Stephen Crichton insists he's fit and firing for next week's Origin decider after missing the Melbourne loss with a bung shoulder.
19: Couldn't do much training, so didn't want to be a liability for the boys. Be refreshed physically and mentally.
16: Alex de Minaur's Wimbledon campaign is off to a winning start. The Aussie clinching a straight sets win over his Argentinian opponent to advance to the second round. No luck for fellow Aussies James Duckworth, Chinasi Kokkinakis and Rinky Hijikata. Kim Burrell has advanced in the women's comp while Taylor Gibson was knocked out. And in women's cricket, Ash Gardner starred with bat and ball to guide Australia into the T20 World Cup final. Gardner with 2 for 13 to help limit the West Indies to 7 for 125 before making 35 not out as the Aussies chased down the target in 13 overs. They'll face either England or South Africa in the final. That's news and sport.
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16: Gerald, so we are heading for a top of 22 in the city and the same in the west. Rain easing tomorrow, a top of 23. Right now, it's 16 degrees in the city and life feels better with Gold. 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

0: Just Great Songs on Sydney's Gold 101.7. Showers later on tonight. Bit of cloud around right now. Tops of 22 degrees. We'll see how the roads are holding up for your run into work in just a couple of minutes. Fuel excise is going up, which means petrol's going up. So if you haven't filled up, the Metro Petroleum in Croydon Park has it for $1.38. Good morning. It's Madigan, the Christian O'Connell Show. We'll be back Monday, July 13th. Checking out some of the best bits that you might have missed. Now, at this time of the day, he loves to do the at-work time waster.
1: Time for the day's time waster. I've actually lost the piece of paper that tells me what the day is. Well, I can already, because I know the rubbish the producer's fakery. Today is Australian Happiness Day.
2: It's actually World Happiness Day, and it
1: Get
2: actually
1: out of
2: is.
1: It Get
2: actually
1: out of it.
2: Is.
1: Check your receipts, my friend. Check your receipts. No refunds issued. Today is Australian Happiness Day, and we're looking for your happy bands.
2: We are.
1: And you know what? Happy people are listening to
2: what?
1: Bon Jovial.
2: That's a good goal.
1: Lady.
3: Oh, dear.
4: Well, at least someone's laughing. Silver.
1: Prince used to be a real prankster.
2: Yeah.
1: Oh, yeah. On tour with him. They used to call him Prance. Look at him prancing around.
2: Oh,
1: there.
2: My
1: He's
2: Lord.
1: Very happy. It's another word for prance. It's, hey, listen.
2: Coming down.
1: No, I don't want any of your Tommy rot, my friend. I won't have it.
2: Prance.
1: Not as we go up to the hour. And
2: one more.
1: AC/DC, Love a Laugh too.
2: Mm.
1: AC. You're pretending you don't like it, but Ooh. It might be a couple of hours from now. You'll be in the shower or cutting the grass, and suddenly you'll be AC.
4: It's a slow burn. Maybe I'll get it a bit later.
1: Who me?
4: Silver minor.
1: Okay. Happy bands. What are happy people listening to?
4: Blissy Higgins.
3: Oh,
4: she just blissed out. She's so happy.
1: AC. He just fell over a banana skin.
4: Ed Sheeran. He's playing a happy little ditty for you.
1: Yeah, bronze.
4: Skipknot. Oh, they're just having
1: no,
4: a little...
1: That's great. I love the image of that. Hard to skip in those hoods they used to wear.
4: Yes. Not quite the right outfit.
1: God.
4: And a very good new contemporary artist, Chuck Merry.
1: Oh, wow. Wow, Chuck Merry. Silver.
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7: 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On the M1 Pacific Motorway in Asquith, we have a police operation that's closed 2 of 3 southbound lanes just past Ku-ring-gai Chase Road. It's around 2 km of southbound delays from Mount Kola. Cambridge Gardens, a broken down truck on the northern road southbound in the left lane just past Andrews Road. Anzac Bridge slowing citybound, and the Western Distributor also congested as you pass Darling Harbour and head towards the King Street exit after an earlier breakdown in the CBD. 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That's Sydney's latest traffic.
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0: 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We've got your news and sport headlines for you next, then the non-stop at 9. 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
1: Now listen, let's all agree that we're never going to do happy bands ever again on a future Time Waster. Okay, yeah. Turns out happiness isn't funny.
2: You're right, actually.
1: You know, it's just nice. Not funny enough. Smiley Cyrus, we're looking about happy bands.
2: Silver Plus.
1: Black Eyed Whee! Like I said.
2: You've got, you lost, you didn't even say that with
1: no,
2: conviction.
1: On, I did.
2: You
1: I did, to, I did, I went on, black eyed. Wee!
2: You lost.
1: I didn't tell that one. Yeah! Right up to now, top of the hour, pass it on.
2: Silver Plus.
1: P. Giddy. Well, that one slipped through.
2: Unmarkable.
1: That's what she said. Nine Inch Nails. Who has put these through on my desk?
2: Christian O'Connell.
1: I didn't type
2: you
1: that.
2: Must,
1: these are other people. It's a Lem shit, but it is.
2: You must be having some sort of fever dream.
1: Someone's planted this. One little angry team member.
2: You're gravely unwell.
1: Yes. The Kid LaJoy.
2: I'm scared before you say everything now. Silver Plus.
1: Chuckle Wumba.
2: Gold.
1: Gay Charles. Gaiety.
2: Yes, yes.
1: You
2: know? That's
1: you stole
2: happy.
1: It. You stole it. Joy Orbison.
2: Silver.
1: Iggy, hop in your step. No, I actually like
2: okay,
1: that.
2: Okay, we'll give
1: Someone's
2: it a gold.
1: Got a little hop in their step, huh? ACT.
2: No more of those. Bronze.
1: Well, I thought they were actually. AC. Franz Happyland. Franz Ferdinand.
2: Yeah, that's a bronze.
1: Banana. Rama.
2: Three bronzes in a row.
1: Crosby, Thills and Nash. Thrills.
2: Silver.
1: And Tickle Pink. Like I said,
2: these were not great.
1: These are one and done.
2: We set them up to fail.
1: We will never go back to happy bands. Who is today's winner?
2: Chuckle Wumba.
1: That?
2: What is this? Was that or Gay Charles?
1: Gay Charles. Gay Charles.
2: All right, late change. Sorry, yes. Chuckle Wumba. Yeah, you're out. Gay Charles in.
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16: 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On the M1 Pacific Motorway in Asquith, we have a police operation that's closed 2 or 3 southbound lanes just past Coringai Chase Road. It's around 2Ks of southbound delays from Mount Kohler. Cambridge Gardens, a broken down truck on the northern road southbound in the left lane just past Andrews Road. Anzac Bridge slowing citybound, and the Western Distributor also congested as you pass Darling Harbour and head towards the King Street exit after an earlier breakdown in the CBD. Don't tax yourself. 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That's Sydney's latest traffic.
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18: Morning, I'm Chandra Llewellyn with the latest. Millions of Australians are getting a pay rise today, with award wages increasing by 4.75%. It's also a major milestone for the minimum wage, which has topped $1,000 a week for the first time.
19: It takes it up above $1,000 a week for the first time. That is a good thing.
18: Anthony Albanese speaking on the ABC. It's one of several changes taking effect from today. Tax cuts have also kicked in, leaving many workers about $5.15 better off each week. But motorists will soon be paying more at the bowser, with the fuel excise discount now cut from 32 cents a litre to 16. Two other news: caught today for a 19-year-old man charged with driving dangerously after a child was hit by a car in Sydney's West. Emergency services were called to Laylaw Park yesterday afternoon and treated a 7-year-old boy for serious leg injuries. Fences are going up around Sydney's Moore Park Golf Course today. The historic public course is being reduced from 18 holes to 10, and Planning Minister Paul Scully says it makes way for more parkland.
20: A community sporting field, some off-leash dog areas, fitness equipment and the like. This allows us to have a golf offering and a backyard for people who are living in one of the most densely populated parts of Sydney.
18: And Test cricketer Usman Khawaja has joined a national campaign against Islamophobia.
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18: Updating sport, Blues players have leaped to the defence of Under Fire Blues coach Laurie Daly. They say they're desperate to repay his trust with a series win in Brisbane next week. New South Wales captain Isaiah Yeo admitting the heat has been unfair.
22: Some of the stuff he's copped over this series and even last year as well, certainly not warranted and certainly not what we think within the group. So ultimately, that's all that matters.
18: And tennis, Serena Williams has fallen short of a thrilling comeback win in her Wimbledon return despite serving a match point in the second and sending the contest into a third set. Williams has lost to young Australian Maya Joint. And Alex Dimonor's clinched a straight sets win to advance to the second round.
0: Snow time at Hunter Valley Gardens is so much fun, with ice skating, cool rides, live entertainment and more. On now till July 26. 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
18: A light shower. We're heading for a top of 22 in the city and the same in the west. Rain easing tomorrow, a top of 23. Right now it's 17 degrees in the city and life feels better with Gold. Catch up with the Christian O'Connell Show and Jonesy and Amanda anytime on the free iHeart app, Gold 101.7.
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24: 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Commercial free all the way through till 10 o'clock. And then at 10, we do yet another greatest countdowns of all time. Today, the top 50 front men and women. And no spoilers here at all, but I spoiled it for myself. All I will say is that the number one front person, because I've got to keep it vague, very much so a deserving winner. But for this hour, got great songs from Lady A, Kiss, and Farnham right now. Just great songs on Gold.

0: Just great songs on Gold. The Non-Stop at 9, giving you the track that took over Taylor Swift as the best-selling country song of all time, even took home 4 Grammy Awards back in 2011. But it's not what you think it's about.
1: A lot of people think that this song is about a booty call, but I would say more than anything, this song is just about the longing for the person that you love that you're no longer with.
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Just Great Songs on Gold. With the non-stop at 9, commercial free all the way through to 10. And then we've got the greatest countdowns of all time. The top 50 front men and women. Ironically, the front man to start us off never wanted to be a front man. He just wanted to be a teacher.

0: That would be your non-stubborn nine, all done and dusted on gold. Just great songs. News and sport headlines for you next. Wake up on the bright side of the dial, the Christian O'Connell Show. I heard this early this morning and I still can't believe that people wanted life-size cutouts of celebrities.
1: I just had to ring in and let you know that I was absolutely obsessed and still am with Keanu Reeves. And we were very good friends with our local video shop owner,
2: you
1: Bill.
2: Lucky thing.
1: Yeah, when the promotion was over, I got the Keanu cutout, and it was in my bedroom for about 5 years, I reckon. Keanu watched me go to sleep every night. It was great.
2: Wow. It's like a little kind of living in a sort of Keanu shrine there.
1: It was. I was so lucky, yeah.
0: Wake up on the bright side of the dial. The Christian O'Connell Show back Monday, July 13th on Gold.
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4: 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In Minchinbury, a crash on Walgrove Road, lane 1 northbound is blocked just past the M4 on-ramps. Leftover delays at Asquith after an earlier police operation on the M1 Pacific Motorway, but all lanes are open now near Ku'ring'ai Chase Road. There's a broken down bus at Mount Kohler on the Pacific Highway at Excelsior Road, and at Bankstown, a truck's broken down on Stacey Street. It's blocking a northbound lane at Myrtle Road. Cambridge Gardens, a broken down truck to Northern Road. It's in the southbound shoulder just past Andrews Road. 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And feel like a big deal. That's Sydney's latest traffic.
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7: Hi there, I'm Chandra Llewellyn with the latest news. It's the 1st of July, bringing a raft of financial changes for millions of Australians. Around 3 million workers are getting a wage boost today, with the minimum award wages rising 4.75%. Workers are being reminded to check their first pay slip to make sure the increase has been applied.
8: Some bosses can make mistakes and some bosses might do it deliberately, but either way, that money is yours. So really important that everyone does check their pay slips to make sure they get what they deserve.
7: ACTU Secretary Sally McManus there. Sydney motorists are paying more on a number of toll roads from today. Prices have increased on major routes, including the M2, M7, NorthConnex and the Sydney Harbour Bridge and Tunnel. The national housing market is again losing momentum, with prices recording their biggest monthly fall in more than 3 years. National home values dropped 0.4% in June, led by declines in Sydney, Perth and Melbourne. Australia's national debt has topped $1 trillion for the first time. Industry and Innovation Minister Tim Ayres telling Nine, today's focus should be on the economy and wages rather than the headline figure.
9: Where we get saved.